0: up. I hope you had a great weekend. I hope you had a great day today, and I hope you stick around all night long.
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0: Hi, Jill. How are you?
1: Good. How are you?
0: I'm good. What can I do for you?
1: Well, I'm just calling tonight because my husband and I are having a quiet night. We're packing up to move to our first home that we've purchased together. And the boys are staying with my sister tonight. So it's a crazy time right now in our lives. But in a week, we'll be celebrating our fifth anniversary. Just thinking about, all this happened, I guess.
0: You've had how many boys?
1: A two and a four-year-old.
0: So you've been either pregnant or nursing pretty much for the last 5 years.
1: That's right.
0: And now you're buying your first home together.
1: We are.
0: And are you just overwhelmed with all the goodness and blessings that are being poured out upon you?
1: So overwhelmed. And it's so busy and there's so much stuff, but just there's so much good going on right now and so many happy things. And the boys are excited and we're just ecstatic, my husband and myself.
0: I love sharing in other people's joy.
1: That's what it's all about. It's amazing. We're blessed.

Eyes of Faith makes stunningly good-looking eyeglasses. I should know, they're the only glasses I wear. The Eyes of Faith team, Jim and Amy and others, have put a plan together to provide you with an eye exam as well as providing one to someone else less fortunate living in Ghana. 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It's the first time ever this little boy could see the words on the chalkboard and in a book. When you become a member of Eyes of Faith Vision Plan, you not only get reimbursed for your annual eye exam from any licensed eye care professional, but you also provide a life-changing eye exam at the Eyes of Hope Vision Center in Ghana. 99% of the time, it's the first eye exam ever for that individual. 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Tonight's Delilah's Dilemma is from a young man named Drew who says, I'm 30 years old living in the fine city of Pittsburgh. I have searched high and I have searched low for years for the love of my life. I recently had the opportunity to meet a girl, Sarah, that my roommate introduced me to and we hit it off. We have been on a couple of dates and had a very special and wonderful time. My dilemma occurred last evening when a girl from my past suddenly and without provocation grabbed me at a party and kissed me. It was one of the most passionate moments of my life, and she may have well kissed my heart. She is fresh out of a relationship, and I do not know if this kiss will develop into a relationship, but I think it's too soon to tell. I don't want to break Sarah's heart. She's such a sweet girl. I don't want to play games with this, but I don't want to miss out on a true opportunity for love. Any help would be greatly appreciated. With love, from Drew. Whew! Oh, Drew. I will give my best mama, Delilah, advice to you coming up next. 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
17: Mostly clear overnight with a low of 65 and some patchy fog possible late. Tomorrow, mostly sunny and less humid with a high of 86. Tomorrow night, mostly clear and calm with a low of 68. And Wednesday, partly to mostly cloudy with a high of 86 and a 40% chance of rain. I'm meteorologist Arden Gregory with your 14 First Alert forecast on 104 FM WIKY.

Tonight's Delilah's Dilemma is from a 30-year-old man who recently started dating a sweet girl named Sarah that he enjoys spending time with. Then out of the blue, he was at a party and an ex who is just out of a relationship grabbed him and kissed him. And now he doesn't know what to do. Here's the thing, Drew. There's a reason she's your ex. Yes? And if she is fresh out of a relationship, what she's doing is rebounding. She's hurting. She's feeling like she was spurned or shunned or not good enough, probably. And so what is she going to do to make her heart feel better? She's going to get validation from you. So she kissed you. And it made your spine tingle and your head stop thinking. Sometimes, Drew, people do crazy things for a number of reasons. If she had started talking to you, developed a friendship with you again, made amends for the past, talked things through, you went for a walk, and on that walk, you tenderly kissed and you felt feelings, that would be one thing. But seeing you at a party and grabbing you and putting you in a lip lock, that doesn't sound very meaningful to me. So put that in perspective. Now, back to Sarah, the girl you met. Do you like her? Is she sweet? Is she tender? Is she kind? Is she funny? Is she smart? Does she make you feel comfortable in your skin? If the answer is yes, why would you blow that up over somebody that you already found out in the past wasn't going to work? These are my thoughts because I was an idiot like you, and I thought one kiss meant something that it truly didn't. Okay? Don't make the same mistake I made, Drew, and blow up your life.

0: Welcome to your Monday night. Come on in. Come in. Come in. Come in. Make yourself at home. I grew up in a little town in Oregon in a neighborhood where no one locked their doors. Nobody locked their doors. Nobody locked the front door. Nobody locked the back door. Nobody locked the car door. 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That way you'd never have to worry about trying to find them. And our neighbors, they'd knock sometimes. They didn't wait for you to come and open the door. They'd open the door and stick their head in and say, anybody home? And we'd hang out. People would visit. Neighbors would go see neighbors all the time. Unannounced, you didn't need to call or text. We didn't have texting. You didn't need to call ahead. We'd go visit. They'd come and visit Mrs. Bowman, Mrs. Rose, Wilma Leach, Vernon. Folks would stop by. That is how I want you to feel about this show. You don't need to knock. You don't need to call ahead. You can text me or call me if you want. But just come in. Just come in and let's talk. Spill the tea. Tell me what's on your heart. I'm listening. I'm going to be listening all night long. So make yourself at home. You're listening to Delilah.
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0: Hi, welcome to the Delilah Show. Who's this?
1: Hi, Delilah. This is Abraham. How are you?
0: Abraham, I'm wonderful. What can I do for you?
1: Can you play a song for me, please? This song is for my girlfriend. Her name is AD, and she's working right now. She's going to take off like in 30 minutes more. I'm waiting for her outside where she works. And I love her so much with all my heart. She's the one.
0: She's the one, huh, Abraham?
1: Yeah, she's the one I laid down my whole life for.
0: And how long have you been dating?
1: We've been going out for 4 months.
0: How old are you?
1: I'm 23.
0: And yeah, do you think you're mature enough and at a place in life where you can declare this is the woman I want to spend my life with?
1: Yeah, absolutely. Yes. I think this is going on like a sort of serious relationship, and I feel in my heart like she's the one I was looking for, you know, and I'm so happy with her.
0: Let me play a song for you then. You have a great night and a wonderful summer with AD.
1: Oh, thank you so much.
0: Go for long walks along the beach, along the lake. Go for picnics in the park. Enjoy every moment, okay?
1: All right, Delilah.

Fix yourself a tall glass of iced tea if you are one of the thousands of people stuck in the heat. I'm so sorry. I'll be here to try to cool you down tonight. Come on in and make yourself at home. I would love to hear your story, so call me.

0: Hi, Melissa. How can I help you here on The Delilah Show?
1: It's going to be a strange dedication. It's for my boyfriend who left me on Thursday. It was for a weird reason. You know, maybe I think me and my kids gave him too much love and he got scared.
0: No, that doesn't make any sense at all. Sounds like a good cop-out for somebody who is afraid of commitment.
1: Yeah. Well, I know in my heart that I told him I loved him every day, and I really showed him. I mean, I worked hard, and I always asked him if he was happy. And
0: honey, he didn't bag out on you and the kids because you loved him too much. He bagged out on you and the kids because he doesn't want a commitment. So don't try to figure it out. Don't try to figure out, oh, he was too happy, he was too loved, he wasn't happy enough. There are a lot of people who just don't want to step up to the plate and be in a committed relationship.
1: You know what? I'm 39 years old, and I can't even say one good guy in my life. Not one.
0: Stop looking. Be content to be a single mom right now.
1: Yeah, he's awesome.
0: And you don't give your heart away until you know that you know that you know that you know that that person is for real. And that takes time.
1: Thanks.
0: I'm going to find a great song for you because you are a great mom. You love your kids. I know you're the kind of person that gives and gives and gives and gives and gives to your friends, and everybody comes to you when they need something. But then when you're lonely and you're afraid and it's dark and it's storming, you don't have someone to turn to.
1: True.
0: Let me find a song for you. All right, baby.
1: Thank you so much.

0: smoothing off the rough edges of your summer night as we head into autumn. It's right around the corner. My favorite thrift store has all their Christmas stuff out, all their Halloween stuff out. I'm like, wait a minute. Slow down. I'm not ready for the end of the year. I want this next year to go by slowly. My youngest daughter, Delilah Jr., is a senior this year. She starts her senior year. I don't want it to fly by like it did for all my other kids. I don't want it to be I blink my eye and she's gone. I want to savor every moment. Every prom, every dance, every choir concert, every play, every parent-teacher conference, I want to record it in my mind. I don't want the end of the year here already. Slow down. We're going to enjoy this August night together. You're listening to Delilah.
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1: Mostly clear overnight with a low of 65 and some patchy fog possible late. Tomorrow, mostly sunny and less humid with a high of 86. Tomorrow night, mostly clear and calm with a low of 68. And Wednesday, partly to mostly cloudy with a high of 86 and a 40% chance of rain. I'm meteorologist Arden Gregory with your 14 First Alert forecast on 104 FM WIKY.

0: 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This is Delilah.
1: Hey, how are you doing?
0: I'm good. What are you doing? I hear noise in the background there.
1: My wife is excited.
0: Because you got through on the phone lines?
1: For 13 years, it's off to you.
0: Wow. When my teenage daughter says, Mom, you never listen when I talk to you, I'll say, yeah, well, Bruce tried 13 years to get through to me, so. What can I do for you? First off, what's your wife's name?
1: Her name is Virginia.
0: And what can I play for Virginia?
1: I just like to tell her she's, like, the most awesome person in the world. I mean, she's not only my best friend, but my soulmate.
0: How long have you been... Listen to her. Me too, me too. How long have you two been together?
1: 13 and a half years. We only knew each other 5 months before we got married.
0: And you knew. How long did you know her before you knew she was the one?
1: About 10 days.
0: And you said, God, this is the woman I'm going to spend my life with.
1: Yes, absolutely.
0: Oh, boy, she is so excited. I can hear her giggling clear through the phone lines.
1: Yes, ma'am, she is.
0: All right. Have a good summer.
1: You too.

0: If you've listened to this show for any length of time, you know I have a big family. And it got bigger a couple of years ago. The courts awarded me custody of three more littles who are a part of my family. It's called kinship care. So I thought I was almost done parenting because I only had two minor children at home. But God said, nay, nay, no, no. We got a little more work to do here. And that's okay because I love these babies. I love them. And this summer we have been doing something that is so silly, but so sweet to me. In the morning, they want to count all the wonderful memories that we've made just this summer. And we look at pictures and we look at rocks we've collected. We store our memories in rocks and shells. And they tell me where they found this one and where they found that one. And we spend like 20 minutes, half an hour, maybe an hour. Today was an hour. Talking about our various wildlife safari. And I love that they are capturing those memories and storing them in their heart. God gave us memories so we can have roses in December. I heard that quote years ago. Those memories are like roses that are blooming in the middle of winter. When you're going through a winter phase of life, a chapter of life that's difficult, that's dark, that's painful, when you've got those sweet memories and you can just look at a shell and go, I remember the day on the beach with my Nana when we found the shell and we brought it home and put it in bleach water and now look at it shining in the sun. God gave us memories so we might have roses in December. I hope you're storing up so many wonderful memories this summer. And I hope I'm a part of those. You're listening to Delilah.
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0: Each weeknight, we ask you who you're thinking about. Hey there, this is Delilah. 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

0: is this?
1: Hi, Delilah. This is Tara.
0: Tara, what can I do for you tonight?
1: Well, tonight I'd like to tell you a story about how I met my husband, Jeff.
0: All right.
1: And I met my husband, Jeff. It was a friend's wedding. And my husband, not at the time, of course, was the best man. And he caught the garter and I caught the bouquet.
0: How perfect is that?
1: It was so perfect, Delilah, I have to tell you. And that night, he asked me out so we could try to get to know each other better, and I turned him down because at the time he was living out of state and we weren't going to be close to each other, and I just didn't think it was going to work out.
0: And you just thought, why bother?
1: That's right, because I didn't want anything long distance. That stuff never works out. At least for me, it never works out. For other people, but not for me.
0: So how much longer before you said yes?
1: If you can believe it, 2 years later.
0: Oh my gosh, and he was patient enough to wait 2 years.
1: You know what? He was. He was, like I said, still out of town, and I was back here at home, and we talked about each other, and finally one night he said, you know what, we're going to hook up. He was coming back in town, and we went out, and since that night, we were completely inseparable, and I could have had him 2 years before that.
0: What song is your song?
1: Why don't you find a good one?
0: Well, hold on, stay close to your radio, and I will find the perfect song for you and your hubby that waited 2 years.

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1: Each night we open up the phone lines and we do our best to find the perfect song to go with your situation. So if you are falling in love for the first time or rekindling an old love, a lot of people went to class reunions and met their sweetheart from years ago. And I've been hearing from people all summer long who are falling in love all over again.

0: that fantasy.
1: Lisa, what can I do for you?
2: Well, my husband and I have been married 19 years, and recently I lost a dad, my dad, and over the years, even prior to his death, my husband and I had almost become like roommates instead of a married couple, and we love each other very much. We just haven't been really what a married couple is supposed to be. And in this past year, my husband had met a lady and her grandmother and began helping them a lot. And it began to be every day.
1: And so where are you at today?
2: We're working together. We're spending a lot of time together. He is no longer helping these other people. And with him being away all the time, I began to really nag him and was very upset and angry that he didn't spend any time with his family. When I started to feel really, really depressed, we went to see a counselor. At that point, when he realized how serious it was, he put just about everything on the back burner to be with me. And that meant a lot to me.
1: You're talking again, you're sharing again, you're learning to connect again.
2: And that has just been very good for both of us. And we talked about everything, and he said that with everything we've been through, he believes that we'll be stronger for this. We love each other very much, always have, but now it seems like it's more of what it was when we first married.
1: Rekindling the romance.
2: Yes, we both are.

0: 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That's what I do all night, every night. 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
8: Mostly clear overnight with a low of 65 and some patchy fog possible late. Tomorrow, mostly sunny and less humid with a high of 86. Tomorrow night, mostly clear and calm with a low of 68. And Wednesday, partly to mostly cloudy with a high of 86 and a 40% chance of rain. I'm meteorologist Arden Gregory with your 14 First Alert forecast on 104 FM WIKY.

0: Hi, Scott. This is Delilah. How can I help you?
1: Hi. I was wondering if you could play something kind of romantic for a friend and a coworker of mine who's kind of had some problems in the past couple of days.
0: Something that's romantic.
1: She's kind of single now. It's because she's had some problems with dating. And, you know, I just want her to know that, you know, I'm a good friend and, you know, I'm there for her. And I kind of get the impression that she likes me. And, you know, I just think she's kind of been hurt and she's just a little afraid of going out again. And I just, well, I'd like to have something nice played for her to show that I care for her. And, you know,
0: okay, Scott, you said something romantic, which leads me to believe that you have a crush on her.
1: I actually, to tell you the truth, I do.
0: Okay. All right. Well, why are you beating around the bush? Why don't you just say, I'm so glad she's single, and even though she's been hurt, I want a chance.
1: Yeah, I do. But I think she's just been hurt. But I've known her from a few, I first knew her from a few years back at a previous job. And the first night I met up with her again a few years later, the first thing I gave her was a rose. I mean, a thing of flowers, and she really, you know, appreciated that. And I'm just that kind of guy who likes to go out and buy flowers all the time and be spontaneous. But she's really nice. Her name's Heather, and I do like her.
0: Yeah, you do. You like her a lot, and you're hoping that she'll give you a chance.
1: Yes.
0: All right, let me find a song that says that.
1: Okay, thank you very much.
0: Good luck.

0: Do you find yourself losing your temper more often than you would like? Do you find yourself escalating, getting upset, letting every little thing get on your nerve? Are you losing your serenity and your peace of mind because of the activities of others? I don't know how I do it, but I so easily get embroiled in other people's foolishness and let it affect my serenity. I think I'm helping, I think I'm blessing, and then after a while I realize, no, I'm just enabling and getting walked all over and being treated like cock-a-boo-boo. If you are in that pattern and you're losing your serenity tonight, I hope the music helps to calm your soul. And I hope you're able to find a quiet place where you can start to think through things honestly and clearly and set healthy boundaries. Just a thought. 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

0: Hi, good evening. Welcome to the Delilah Show. Who is this?
1: Hi, this is Shalise.
0: Shalise, very pretty. What can I do for you?
1: I was wondering if you can play me a song for the wonderful man in my life.
0: Okay, tell me about this wonderful man in your life that you love.
1: Oh, how do I begin? He is my life's favorite, I tell you what. I got out of a really bad relationship with my ex-fiance, and I found him, and he found me, and it was so weird how we met, too. We met on the internet, and we clicked right away, and I was just, and it's been wonderful ever since. He's wonderful. He's my ideal man.
0: You can't even talk. You're so giggly and giddy.
1: Yeah.
0: Are you this excited because you called and got through on the Delilah Show, or are you this excited because he's just that darn cute and sweet?
1: Both.
0: And what's his name?
1: His name is Jacob.
0: So is this the one, are you thinking?
1: I definitely think so.
0: Let me play a song. Thank you for calling. Good luck. Have a wonderful summer.
1: Thank you. You too.
0: I will.

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1: Wherever you are, whatever you're doing on this summer night, thank you for being here with us. I cannot believe how quickly this summer is slipping by. It's just like it was here and now it's rapidly disappearing. I hope you are having a great summer with your kids, with your family, with your friends, with me each and every night. I'll be here for you.

0: Hi, Mark. How are you tonight?
1: I'm okay.
0: What can I do to make your night a little bit better?
1: Well, I'm thinking about my wife tonight. We're going through a separation right now.
0: Okay, what's your wife's name?
1: Joy.
0: And you're separated distance-wise or separated like marriage separated?
1: Marriage separated.
0: Why?
1: I was dumb and I made some selfish decisions.
0: How dumb?
1: Pretty dumb.
0: Did any of these selfish decisions involve another person?
1: They did.
0: Pretty dumb?
1: Pretty dumb.
0: How long have you been married?
1: Just under 2 years.
0: Oh, Mark.
1: I know. It was really dumb.
0: Like on a scale of 1 to 10, how wrong were you?
1: Well, I was 10.
0: Like,
1: I mean, I
0: was, oh, gee.
1: Yeah. Well, I had, yeah.
0: Yeah, never mind. Never mind. Sorry I asked that.
1: Yeah.
0: Okay, so I will play that song. I hope that there is forgiveness and you can figure out how to put this thing back together again.
1: Me too.
0: Good luck, honey.
1: Thanks.

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This year is the 25th anniversary of 9/11. 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

0: searched low for years for the love of my life. I recently had the opportunity to meet a girl, Sarah, that my roommate introduced me to, and we hit it off. We have been on a couple of dates and had a very special and wonderful time. My dilemma occurred last evening when a girl from my past suddenly and without provocation grabbed me at a party and kissed me. It was one of the most passionate moments of my life, and she may have well kissed my heart. She is fresh out of a relationship, and I do not know if this kiss will develop into a relationship, but I think it's too soon to tell. I don't want to break Sarah's heart. She's such a sweet girl. I don't want to play games with this, but I don't want to miss out on a true opportunity for love. Any help would be greatly appreciated. With love, from Drew. Whew! Oh, Drew. I will give my best mama, Delilah, advice to you coming up next. You're listening to Delilah.
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5: Clear overnight with a low of 65 and some patchy fog possible late. Tomorrow, mostly sunny and less humid with a high of 86. Tomorrow night, mostly clear and calm with a low of 68. And Wednesday, partly to mostly cloudy with a high of 86 and a 40% chance of rain. I'm meteorologist Arden Gregory with your 14 First Alert forecast on 104 FM WIKY.

Tonight's Delilah's Dilemma is from a 30-year-old man who recently started dating a sweet girl named Sarah that he enjoys spending time with. Then out of the blue, he was at a party and an ex who is just out of a relationship grabbed him and kissed him. And now he doesn't know what to do. Here's the thing, Drew. There's a reason she's your ex. Yes? And if she is fresh out of a relationship, what she's doing is rebounding. She's hurting. She's feeling like she was spurned or shunned or not good enough, probably. And so what is she going to do to make her heart feel better? She's going to get validation from you. So she kissed you. And it made your spine tingle and your head stop thinking. Sometimes, Drew, people do crazy things for a number of reasons. If she had started talking to you, developed a friendship with you again, made amends for the past, talked things through, you went for a walk, and on that walk, you tenderly kissed and you felt feelings, that would be one thing. But seeing you at a party and grabbing you and putting you in a lip lock, that doesn't sound very meaningful to me. So put that in perspective. Now, back to Sarah, the girl you met. Do you like her? Is she sweet? Is she tender? Is she kind? Is she funny? Is she smart? Does she make you feel comfortable in your skin? If the answer is yes, why would you blow that up over somebody that you already found out in the past wasn't going to work? These are my thoughts because I was an idiot like you, and I thought one kiss meant something that it truly didn't. Okay? Don't make the same mistake I made, Drew, and blow up your life.

0: I have a friend. I've never met her face to face, but she is someone that I have become friends with over the years, who, like our family, has built her family. She has biological children and adopted children and children from different cultures, and a lot of struggles. She and her husband spent the last few years trying to get their children out of orphanages and out of deplorable conditions and home to them. And she sent me a very sweet letter today, just to be kind. And she said, "Your fingernails are dirty with the stuff of those who mean the most, the lost, the hurting, those cast aside." I love that. And that just touched my heart in such a powerful way. Are you putting yourself out there loving the lost, the hurting, those that nobody else wants? I hope so. I hope your fingernails are dirty. I hope your back hurts. I hope you are worn out tonight. Because if you are, that means you have been working very hard at loving others. So thank you. We'll be back. You're listening to Delilah.
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0: Coast.
1: Hi, I'm Delilah. Who's this?
2: Hi, Delilah. This is Beverly. How are you?
1: Bev, I'm wonderful. What can I do for you?
2: Well, I would just like, was wondering if you could play a song for my mom and my brothers. I have two older brothers, and I have one that's having an especially really hard time and has had for quite a few years. And I just want him to know that we love him very, very much.
1: What's your brother's name?
2: His name is Larry.
1: So you're just saying, Larry, I'm here no matter what you're going through.
2: Always.
1: So
2: always.
1: Why has he had such a hard time for so many years?
2: Oh.
1: Health problems, heart problems, family problems, all the above.
2: Everything. Everything has hit this man. His girlfriend and I have decided that he has a voodoo doll that sticks him all the time.
1: You know what he needs to do? He needs to read the Book of Job, and I'll play a song for him.
2: Thank you. And would you play one for my mom, too? I take care of her, and I have for a long time, and she's just a special woman, and I'm so grateful she continues to live every day and be a part of my life.
1: So you're reaching out to your brother. You care for your mom. You're friends with your sister-in-law. Bev, I would say you're one of those people that just have a huge heart.
2: Well, thank you. You do, too.
1: God bless you.
2: Thank you. You, too.

board. Come on in. I know it's late and you're tired. I know you're tired. You had a long day today. It's okay. Come in, come in. Just spend a few minutes with me, if you will. Or maybe the next hour. I'm going to be here to help ease you into a peaceful state of mind so we can face this week together ahead.

0: My name is Anne. How are you?
1: Anne, I'm wonderful. How are you is the question.
0: Fantastic.
1: I hear you got some good news to share with us.
0: Yes, I found out 2 days ago that I'm pregnant.
1: Congratulations.
0: Thank you. We're really excited about it. It was an unexpected thing. We hadn't planned on it or anything like that, but we're both really happy.
1: And what's Daddy's name?
0: Cameron.
1: Why are you giggling?
0: Because, I'm kind of nervous because I haven't really told, anyone super important yet because that's why I had to call and talk to you.
1: I get to hear before your mom does?
0: Mm-hmm.
1: Oh, my. So did you do the at-home or did you go to the doctor?
0: I did the at-home and I have a doctor's appointment next week.
1: And how old are you, Anne?
0: 28.
1: Okay, so you're plenty grown up enough to handle this.
0: I'd like to think so.
1: When somebody says, we haven't really planned this, and then they say, well, I'm 16, it's like, oh, you got a tough road ahead. But you are very excited.
0: Very. Yeah, I'm kind of scared, but yeah.
1: And you can't stop grinning.
0: No, and it's hard to walk around and not tell people.
1: I know, because you want to just say, guess what?
0: Yep, and it's like I want to tell everybody because I just know that everything is going to be awesome, but, there are so many people who tell you, don't tell anyone until 3 months, and I'm like, but I want to tell the world.
1: So congratulations, Anne and Cameron and little son or daughter or twins or triplets.
0: Thank you.

0: quote by my favorite artist, Vincent van Gogh. He says, love is something eternal. The aspect may change, but not the essence. There is the same difference in a person before and after he is in love as there is in an unlighted lamp and one that is burning. The lamp was there and it was a good lamp, but now it is shedding light, and that is its real function. Isn't that beautiful? Love makes you light up from the inside. Love makes you shed that light and that love on everybody that comes into your presence. I want to share that kind of love with you via the airwaves tonight. 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
8: mostly clear overnight with a low of 65 and some patchy fog possible late. Tomorrow, mostly sunny and less humid with a high of 86. Tomorrow night, mostly clear and calm with a low of 68. And Wednesday, partly to mostly cloudy with a high of 86 and a 40% chance of rain. I'm meteorologist Arden Gregory with your 14 First Alert forecast on 104 FM WIKY.

0: Hi, Sean. Thank you for being patient. What can I do for you?
1: Oh, I just met a girl who I've been with for about a month now, and I'm absolutely in love with her.
0: After 1 month, you're smitten?
1: Yep, I am.
0: What's her name, Sean?
1: Her name is Jamie.
0: So what is it about Jamie that caught your attention and captured your heart so quickly?
1: She's just very funny. She loves my sense of humor. She's just very caring. We really care about each other deeply, you know?
0: So how old are you, Sean?
1: I'm 19.
0: Oh, you're young.
1: Yeah.
0: How old is your girlfriend?
1: She's 20 years old.
0: She's young.
1: She is young.
0: So do you think that you know her well enough to say definitively this is who you want to spend your life with?
1: I think so, yes. I do. We really hit it off with each other, and I just think we're going to go far in life together.
0: Well, I will play a song for you. I will encourage you to take your time, to not rush into anything. But it sounds to me, just from the tone of your voice, that this is true love.
1: It is.
0: Don't rush it.
1: Of course, I won't.
0: Okay.
1: I'm with you.
0: You have a good night and a great rest of your summer.
1: Thank you. You too, Delilah.

0: It is time for me to slip out of here and take off into the cool darkness. Have a wonderful Tuesday and do me a favor. Take some time out of your Tuesday schedule to slow down and love someone. Good night. You're listening to Delilah.
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0: good evening. Welcome to the Delilah Show. Who is this?
1: Hi, Delilah. This is Mike.
0: Mike, what can I do for you tonight?
1: You have to find me a song that lets the love of my life know that, oh gosh, she just takes my breath away.
0: What's her name?
1: Her name is Deborah.
0: Deborah is the love of your life. Is she also your girlfriend, your wife, your fiance? What is she?
1: She's about to become my fiance. She just don't know it yet.
0: And well, we'll keep it a secret. Right now, she's in the GF, the girlfriend category.
1: Yes.
0: How long have you known her?
1: 14 months.
0: Long enough to know she's the one you want?
1: Yeah.
0: So what makes, what is Deborah doing, buddy, that's making you grin like this? Because I can feel your smile over the radio.
1: Oh, well, thank you. Been through the bad marriage, all that kind of stuff, and I finally found someone that loves me for me and actually changed my life.
0: It sounds to me like you're getting all emotional on me, sweetheart.
1: Oh, yeah.
0: So how has her love transformed your life?
1: I was the outlaw, biker, crazy idiot, and now I'm sitting here building us a home and doing things that I never thought I would ever do. Becoming a model citizen. I just, everything, and it's wonderful.
0: And she takes your breath away.
1: Oh, yeah.
0: So would you say that Deborah's your soulmate?
1: Yeah.
0: Have you ever thought you could love somebody like this?
1: For a while, I thought I could, and then I thought I'd found it, and then it got messed up, and then I really got discouraged and didn't think I could ever again. And then Deborah came into my life, and I couldn't believe it, and here it is.
0: Let me find a song for you.

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2: Mostly clear overnight with a low of 65 and some patchy fog possible late. Tomorrow, mostly sunny and less humid with a high of 86. Tomorrow night, mostly clear and calm with a low of 68. And Wednesday, partly to mostly cloudy with a high of 86 and a 40% chance of rain. I'm meteorologist Arden Gregory with your 14 First Alert forecast on 104 FM WIKY.

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4: Mostly clear overnight with a low of 65 and some patchy fog possible late. Tomorrow, mostly sunny and less humid with a high of 86. Tomorrow night, mostly clear and calm with a low of 68. And Wednesday, partly to mostly cloudy with a high of 86 and a 40% chance of rain. I'm meteorologist Arden Gregory with your 14 First Alert forecast on 104 FM WIKY.

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2: Mostly clear overnight with a low of 65 and some patchy fog possible late. Tomorrow, mostly sunny and less humid with a high of 86. Tomorrow night, mostly clear and calm with a low of 68. And Wednesday, partly to mostly cloudy with a high of 86 and a 40% chance of rain. I'm meteorologist Arden Gregory with your 14 First Alert forecast on 104 FM WIKY.

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4: Mostly clear overnight with a low of 65 and some patchy fog possible late. Tomorrow, mostly sunny and less humid with a high of 86. Tomorrow night, mostly clear and calm with a low of 68. And Wednesday, partly to mostly cloudy with a high of 86 and a 40% chance of rain. I'm meteorologist Arden Gregory with your 14 First Alert forecast on 104 FM WIKY.

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2: Mostly clear overnight with a low of 65 and some patchy fog possible late. Tomorrow, mostly sunny and less humid with a high of 86. Tomorrow night, mostly clear and calm with a low of 68. And Wednesday, partly to mostly cloudy with a high of 86 and a 40% chance of rain. I'm meteorologist Arden Gregory with your 14 First Alert forecast on 104 FM WIKY.

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5: Mostly clear overnight with a low of 65 and some patchy fog possible late. Tomorrow, mostly sunny and less humid with a high of 86. Tomorrow night, mostly clear and calm with a low of 68. And Wednesday, partly to mostly cloudy with a high of 86 and a 40% chance of rain. I'm meteorologist Arden Gregory with your 14 First Alert forecast on 104 FM WIKY.

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2: Mostly clear overnight with a low of 65 and some patchy fog possible late. Tomorrow, mostly sunny and less humid with a high of 86. Tomorrow night, mostly clear and calm with a low of 68. And Wednesday, partly to mostly cloudy with a high of 86 and a 40% chance of rain. I'm meteorologist Arden Gregory with your 14 First Alert forecast on 104 FM WIKY.

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5: Mostly clear overnight with a low of 65 and some patchy fog possible late. Tomorrow, mostly sunny and less humid with a high of 86. Tomorrow night, mostly clear and calm with a low of 68. And Wednesday, partly to mostly cloudy with a high of 86 and a 40% chance of rain. I'm meteorologist Arden Gregory with your 14 First Alert forecast on 104 FM WIKY.

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2: Mostly clear overnight with a low of 65 and some patchy fog possible late. Tomorrow, mostly sunny and less humid with a high of 86. Tomorrow night, mostly clear and calm with a low of 68. And Wednesday, partly to mostly cloudy with a high of 86 and a 40% chance of rain. I'm meteorologist Arden Gregory with your 14 First Alert forecast on 104 FM WIKY.

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6: Mostly clear overnight with a low of 65 and some patchy fog possible late. Tomorrow, mostly sunny and less humid with a high of 86. Tomorrow night, mostly clear and calm with a low of 68. And Wednesday, partly to mostly cloudy with a high of 86 and a 40% chance of rain. I'm meteorologist Arden Gregory with your 14 First Alert forecast on 104 FM WIKY.

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1: Sunny to mostly sunny skies, a weather gem on this Tuesday. Low humidity for this time of the year, highs at 87, mainly clear down to 67. Some weather changes on Wednesday, overall partly sunny, scattered showers and thunderstorms, especially during the afternoon. Can't rule out a few severe storms, damaging winds the primary threat. Highs at 86. Showers and storms increasing on Wednesday night. A few severe thunderstorms are possible. Lows down to 68. Thursday, mostly cloudy, some sun at times, with a 50% chance of showers and storms. The overall severe weather threats are low, with highs in the mid-80s. I'm 14. First Alert, meteorologist Byron Douglas for 104.1 WIKY.
2: There we go. Radar is clear. It's a very pleasant morning.
3: 67 degrees at WIKY.

0: say we play Evansville's best variety, we actually mean it. From Bruno Mars.
1: Don't believe me, just watch.
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0: 104 FM WIQA, that is Journey, and Don't Stop Believing. All right, it is 5:11, today's Tuesday. It's the 18th, how about that? Thursday, we have our radiothon. Just thought I'd remind you. Let's see. We've got Byron Douglas here. We got a nice one today. This is going to be a beautiful day. Don't miss it.
1: Sunny to mostly sunny skies. Low humidity for this time of the year. Highs at 87. Mainly clear tonight. Lows down to 67. Wednesday, partly sunny with some scattered showers and storms. Chances early. Then again during the afternoon and the evening. We do have a risk for severe storms. Damaging winds the primary threat. Highs in the mid-80s. Showers and storms likely on Wednesday night. A few severe storms possible. Lows will be down to 68. Decent chances for showers and storms on Thursday, but the overall severe weather threats are low. Highs will be in the mid-80s.
0: But today is a day. Put it in your pocket. It's going to be a nice one. Looking at radar, we're clear on that score. Everything else looks all right. Looking at it right now, we have 67 very pleasant degrees. Right now, WIKY.

All of our DJs actually live in the tri-state. That's why you'll never hear anyone on Wiki say Bogey Road. 104.1 WIKY.

0: 104.7 WIKY. Yeah, you could stargaze, absolutely. Miles Smith there. Good morning. It is 5:21. Byron Douglas with a jewel.
1: Sunny to mostly sunny skies. Low humidity for this time of year. Highs at 87. Mainly clear tonight. Lows down to 67. Wednesday, partly sunny with some scattered showers and storms. Chances early. Then again during the afternoon and evening. We do have a risk for severe storms. Damaging winds the primary threat. Highs in the mid-80s. Showers and storms likely on Wednesday night. A few severe storms possible. Lows will be down to 68. Decent chances for showers and storms on Thursday, but the overall severe weather threats are low. Highs will be in the mid-80s.
0: All right, we'll chat with Byron a little later on during the Weekend Morning Show about the week's weather and what we might have to look forward to this weekend, too. But right now, yes, carpe diem. It is 67 degrees right now at WIKY.

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1: ABC News, I'm Sherry Preston. Cleanup operations underway in Indiana following days of rain and severe flooding.
2: Emergency operations remain underway as residents return to their flood-ravaged homes. The governor announcing the launch of a disaster relief fund to provide $5,000 to individuals in need of basics, such as clothing and food. This comes as another round of thunderstorms and heavy rain moves east from the Midwest into the Mid-Atlantic, bringing a risk of flooding to already waterlogged states.
1: That's ABC's Rena Roy. When Lala approached Hawaii, it was a Category 1 hurricane. It was downgraded to a tropical storm, but was still strong enough to do a lot of damage in some Hawaiian communities. Actress Hayden Panettiere's ex-partner, Vladimir Klitschko, has issued a statement about her death, saying he will make sure their daughter, Kaya, remembers her mother with respect and make sure she remembers the person that Panettiere was. She suffered cardiac arrest and died this week at a home she was renting in South Carolina. This is ABC News.
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4: 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Stocks opened the trading week with losses. The Dow giving up 273 points. The S&P losing 0.5%. The Nasdaq slipping 0.3%. Futures were lower overnight as investors react to rising oil prices. The Trump administration ratchets up its tariff war with Canada tomorrow, imposing a 50% tariff on furniture, wine, cement, and clothing coming over the border. All told, $20 billion worth of Canadian goods will be affected. If you drive up to your favorite supermarket to find the doors locked, the store was probably owned by Kroger. The grocery chain is moving ahead with plans to close 60 stores under multiple brands in more than a dozen states by the end of the year. Red Lobster is carefully bringing back its endless shrimp deal, offering 5 varieties, including a new one, garlic bread crusted shrimp. The same promotion helped to drive the seafood chain into bankruptcy when it was permanently added to the menu 3 years ago. This time, it's only a temporary offer. Jim Ryan, ABC News.
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2: State Road 261 is closed near Paradise this morning between Hunter Road and Gardner Road. See an accident or slow down? Call me at Star 104. Amy Adams, WIKY Traffic Watch.
3: Sunny to mostly sunny skies. A weather gem on this Tuesday. Low humidity for this time of the year. Highs at 87. Mainly clear down to 67. Some weather changes on Wednesday. Overall, partly sunny. Scattered showers and thunderstorms, especially during the afternoon. Can't rule out a few severe storms. Damaging winds the primary threat. Highs at 86. Showers and storms increasing on Wednesday night. A few severe thunderstorms are possible. Lows down to 68. Thursday, mostly cloudy. Some sun at times, with a 50% chance of showers and storms. The overall severe weather threats are low, with highs in the mid-80s. I'm 14th, First Alert, meteorologist Byron Douglas for 104.1 WIKY.
4: Currently it is 67.
5: Yeah, today's going to be a real jewel.
4: No, we deserve it.
5: Yeah. Well, I've been talking about this. Look, this is the kind of day, you know, you gotta pluck it from the tree and put it in your pocket.
4: I always say bottle this baby. Put it on the shelf, open it up when you need it.
5: That's exactly right. Today's the day. Amy, good morning.
2: Hey, good morning.
5: All right, what's the deal with the Twin Bridge? What's going on with the Twin Bridges?
2: Well, the southbound side, the northbound side, as far as we know, is fine. Now, they went and checked out the southbound side yesterday, and they found some structural problems, so it's going to take a little longer to fix that, and they're not exactly saying how long. So
4: yeah, they've said they're closing that lane. It's going to be down to one lane indefinitely.
2: Mm-hmm.
5: Indefinitely.
4: I saw Crystal's post on Facebook. She was stuck in that traffic going home. It was not good.
5: Wait a minute. This is down to one lane. Now, you know, we've seen it down to one lane before. And in fact, we've seen both directions of traffic on one bridge. We've seen this before.
2: Yeah. They've not mentioned that just yet.
5: Okay.
2: So I think they're still trying to figure out how bad it is.
5: All right, so it's structural damage. Mm-hmm. I wonder when. Well, of course, you know, they're 180 years old.
2: Exactly, yeah.
5: And they're not twins. One was built in the 30s. I think the other one was built in, the 40s, 50s, something like that. And they don't look the same either if you look at them. They just kind of look the same.
4: I know. They just sort of, and that's just everybody calls them.
5: Do you remember the last time they were painted? This was years ago, the last time they were painted. And I swore they were green. It was an olive green.
2: From the algae.
5: And there was this big argument. No, it's not. It's, I forgot what else there were, you know.
4: It got pretty heated.
5: It was an argument over what color the bridge was. And then, I mean, it took 6 months before it got back to its old rusty self.
2: So it was not worth it.
5: Well, it's going to be gone. Well, one of them's going to be gone eventually once they finish the I-69 bridge, right?
2: Yeah.
5: That's the deal.
2: That's the plan right now.
5: Okay. So for this morning, which bridge is affected now?
2: Southbound.
5: Southbound bridge is down to one lane.
2: As far as I know. As soon as the daylight hits, I'm gonna look on the cameras.
5: Okay. All right. So keep us posted on that. And you can let us know, too, 812-451-2104 or Star 104 on your AT&T phone. That'll get you right to Amy in the Barbie dream house.
2: Yes.
5: All right, excellent. So, this is something that came up and I found it interesting. Now, Amy, you know, you're a wedding DJ, so you've seen it. Now, when you see a couple, and I mean, you do a lot of weddings. If someone wants to hire you for a wedding, how do they get hold of you, Amy?
2: Well, they can call me at Star 104.
4: There you go. That's easy.
2: Or I'm on Facebook under Amy Wright Adams.
5: There you go. Yes. All right, check it out. Anyway. When you see a couple, now, come on, you've been to a ton of weddings, far more than I or...
4: Yeah, absolutely.
5: Mm-hmm. When you spot the couple, can you tell if they're gonna be a good couple or it's just going to fall apart? Can you tell right away?
2: Normally I can, yes.
5: Really?
2: Yeah. And there's been a few, there have been some surprises. Some that I thought they would last forever lasted maybe 6 months or a year.
4: Oh, wow.
5: Wow.
2: Yeah.
5: Now, what are the signs? What do you think?
2: I don't, that's hard to say. I just have vibes.
5: Gotcha.
2: I'm kind of an empath and I can read the room.
5: Sort of a marriage, a wedding DJ radar.
4: Yeah, when it goes,
5: warning.
2: After all, the pastor who married Nick and I, gave us 2 years. He told that to our face.
4: Lovely.
2: And it's going on 37 this month.
5: Well, my my future father-in-law suggested to my wife that she could run away right there at the at the door. Anyway, there is a psychologists say there are four communication habits that can be strong predictors of relationships that are headed toward a breakup. Okay.
4: Oh, okay.
5: So this is after the marriage. But here they are, and I find it very interesting. Stonewalling.
4: Okay? Oh, okay.
5: Emotional withdrawal. People shut down, refuse to talk to their partner. Okay.
4: All right.
5: Of course, as you know, this article mentions, toddlers do this pretty well, too. defensiveness. It's when a person always makes excuses or shifts the blame instead of hearing their partner's concern.
4: Oh, that's a big one.
5: Yeah. Criticism. It's when someone attacks their partner's character instead of addressing a specific issue.
4: That's a major red flag. Yeah.
5: But the big one is contempt, eye-rolling, sarcasm, mocking, talking to a partner. It's the most dangerous of the four, according to the article. I agree, and here's why. And this is, you know, okay, this is one of my little James Bond speeches. You ready?
4: Okay, yeah. Go for it. Yeah. Go for it, 007. Let's hear it.
5: All right, the movie Quantum of Solace was like, you know, with Daniel Craig was the sequel to Casino Royale. All right, in the book, Ian Fleming wrote Quantum of Solace. It has nothing at all to do with the movie. Most of the books don't. And what it amounted to was that Bond was in Bermuda, and in fact, he was stuck at this dreary dinner party with the governor of Bermuda, but the governor started telling this story of a young diplomat who wound up falling in love with this gold digger stewardess, as they called them back in those days. And she social climbed and cheated on him and did all kinds of stuff to this guy. Well, at the end, the whole idea was that there are couples where people have cheated and they've managed to get back together. They've saved their relationship. There are where they've fought, where they've tried to actually kill each other.
2: Yeah.
5: And we're still able to get back together. And that's what the whole thing about the quantum of solace. Once you get contempt.
4: Forget it.
5: It's gone. If there's a quantum of solace in the relationship, there's a chance it can regain. And that's the whole point of the book, which is great. Now, it has nothing to do with the movie at all, but it was just a terrific book. And I've always thought about that.
4: Yeah.
5: It is. Contempt is, once there's contempt, forget it.
2: Yeah, I know when I DJ a wedding and when the bride shows up in a white dress, a cigarette in one hand, a beer in the other, and a hickey on her neck, it is life.
4: All right.
2: That is 100% fact.
5: It's on.
2: Yes, it is on. That exactly. She's been through it all.
5: Absolutely.
2: Yes.
5: All right, let's move on. How much in the Wiki Word?
4: $775.
5: Awesome. Got a song that was released 12 years ago today that you're not going to believe. We'll play that next. 544. At WIQY.
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6: It's going to be a beautiful day today, mostly sunny, high about 86. It's now 68.
5: It was 12 years ago on this day, 2014. Taylor Swift released this song.
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0: 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Taylor Swift, Shake It Off, released 12 years ago today. Amazing.
1: Wow.
0: My favorite all-time use of that was when Kansas City, the Chiefs, lost in Denver, and that's what they played on the on the stadium sound system as everybody left.
1: I'm sure the guys like, yeah, way to go, Travis.
0: Yeah, a couple of shots of Travis looking grumpy. 551 WIKY, beautiful day today.
1: Yeah, absolutely gorgeous. Mid-80s, lots of sunshine, lower humidity. I know, you're really going to feel it. Right now, 68.
0: Today's the 18th of August. Ringo Starr joined the Beatles today. Said goodbye to Rory, storms, hurricanes, and signed with the Beatles.
1: Mm.
0: Original Woodstock ended on this day, which I find interesting, too. It's a thing. 18 white limousines on this day in 1977 in a white hearse. Drove through the streets of Memphis, man. To take Elvis to his first grave site.
1: Because
0: somebody tried to rob it. So that's why they took it all to Graceland. They took him all to Graceland.
1: Yeah, because who's in that mausoleum with his mom?
0: Now, here's the thing, okay, with that, with Graceland. This is something, you know, I have complained about this before, now haven't I?
1: Yes, you have.
0: I take issue with the little cemetery there at Graceland because it's right off the pool. Here's the thing. Graceland is on an estate of 14 acres in the middle of town. There's plenty of room out there by the handball court or paddleball court to bury everybody. And everybody's there. I mean, mama, daddy, grandma, everybody. The dogs.
1: Even Jesse.
0: Everybody is buried next to the pool, next to the house.
1: Even Lisa Marie now.
0: I know. See, when we were downstairs in the TV room, my buddy says, yeah, if you drill straight through the wall right there, you hit Elvis. Right there. He's right there. All right, one more. 1992 Boston Celtics. Larry Bird announced his retirement. That's right, Indiana's own Larry Bird. 13 seasons he was MVP. Three times, played 12 All-Star games, hit double figures in points, rebounds, and assists. 69 times.
1: I just remember, you know, his last season, he was laying on the floor a lot because his back was so bad.
0: Oh, man. I love the talk of trash talk. Says nobody trash talk like Bird, because what he would do is he would tell you what he was going to do and then do it.
1: That's great.
0: And it would be stuff like, and there's nothing you can do about it. He'd actually say that. He would actually say that.
1: Right. All right. Him and Jordan, man.
0: This is one of my all-time favorite Larry Bird stories. It has nothing to do, really, with Larry Bird personally, but here it is. It was in Oklahoma. There was a judge there, and he was going to sentencing a man to 30 years in prison. 30 years in prison. I don't know what the charge was. But then he raised the sentence to 33 years. This was at the defendant's request because that was Larry Bird's uniform number. This is a true story.
2: Earlier this afternoon, we had an individual, Mr. Tropy, who had an agreed plea worked out with the district attorney's office for a term of 30 years to do in the state penal system. When he came before me and entered his plea of guilty, he indicated that he did not want to accept the 30 years, that he'd rather have 33 years, which is very unusual. In fact, I think in all my years in the courthouse, that's the first time I've seen an individual ask for more years to serve than the district attorney's office was recommending. And obviously, it piqued my curiosity, and upon further inquiry, he indicated that that was Larry Bird's uniform number, and that Larry Bird was his hero, and that if he was going to prison, he'd like to go with his number of years matching Larry Bird's uniform number. So after a brief moment discussion with the attorneys, I accommodated him and sentenced him to the 33 years rather than the 30.
0: I love it. That is a Larry Bird fan right there. Mm. That is a basketball fan. All right, how much in the wiki word?
1: $775.
0: That is on the way. Stand by. It's 555.
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17: This morning's news is brought to you by Hyundai of Evansville. From the WIKY newsroom, I'm Amy Adams. Two people were transported to the hospital after a shooting in Evansville. Last night, officers responded to a shots fired call at Missouri and Elsis. When they arrived, a male subject was leaning against a car. The victim was unsure of who fired the shots or where they came from. The other victim was taken to the hospital by a person already on scene. The extent of their injuries is unknown at this time. The investigation is ongoing. New research shows the beneficial relationship between young teens struggling with anxiety and dog ownership. ABC's Sherry Preston has details.
18: Walking a dog gets you outside and gives you exercise. Feeding a dog helps you learn responsibility and empathy for another creature. And just being with the dog in a positive environment can help teenagers struggling with social anxiety. Researchers at Tufts University studied more than 500 kids between the ages of 13 and 17 struggling with high levels of stress and anxiety. They found that dog companionship was associated with more adaptive coping skills, problem solving, and positive thinking. It should be noted that relationship quality, i.e. a positive relationship with that dog, not just owning one, is what's beneficial. Sherry Preston, ABC News.
17: Evansville police are increasing impaired driving enforcement and sobriety checkpoints ahead of Labor Day. Last year, nearly 23% of Indiana's traffic fatalities involved alcohol and more than 41% involved drug impairment. 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And don't let someone who has been drinking get behind the wheel. Call 911 if you see an impaired driver on the road, and always wear a seatbelt.
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17: And it's happening right now. The left lane of the southbound Twin Bridge will remain closed after inspectors identified issues with the bridge's support structure during an inspection. Expect continued delays and changing traffic patterns. See an accident or slow down? Call me at Star 104. Amy Adams, WIKY Traffic Watch.
19: Abundant sunshine today. Low humidity for this time of the year. Winds will be fairly light. Highs at 87. Mainly clear tonight, down to 67. Increasing clouds on Wednesday, partly sunny. Scattered showers and storms, chances during the morning, and then again during the afternoon. A few severe storms will be possible. Highs in the mid-80s. A 70% chance of showers and storms on Wednesday night, along with those pockets of those damaging winds, along with some torrential rainfall. Lows will be down to 68. Thursday, mostly cloudy with a 50% chance of showers and storms, especially early in the day. Highs will be in the mid-80s. I'm meteorologist Byron Douglas with weather updates all day from 104.1 WIKY.
1: Currently it is 68.
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0: Good morning. It is 6:05 straight ahead here on the Wiki Morning Show. Well, the money's looking awful good.
1: It is. $775.
0: That's a Wiki Word jackpot. Diane will give it to you here in just a couple of minutes. It's a journey back to the 80s all this week. And we've got tickets to the Evansville Wartime Museum. I knew that.
1: Of course you did.
0: I knew that. We're going to do that before 6:30. Sit tight.

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1: It is going to be sunny, highs in the mid-80s today. Right now, it's 68.
0: All right, keeping an eye on the bridge, it's Ronson, Bruno. Good morning, it is 6:10.
1: It is going to be sunny, highs in the mid-80s today. Right now, it's 68.
0: All right, keeping an eye on the bridge, it's the southbound bridge. It's down to one lane, and from what we understand, it's going to be one lane until they tear it down. They found structural damage. On the northbound, is that right? Or on the south?
1: It had southbound.
0: To be the northbound. Okay, was it the southbound?
1: Mm-hmm.
0: All right. Anyway, we're going to have Amy around. Here in a little while, we'll talk about it some more, but yeah, expect delays. Right now, everything's fine. I'm looking at it, and it's traffic is rather light and moving just fine, but it's the right lane, by the way, that's open. All right, there we go. The wiki word, the jackpot.
1: Well, the wiki word jackpot, $775. All right, so yeah. 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

0: 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It is 6:14.
1: It's going to be a beautiful day today, mid-80s with lots of sunshine. Right now it's 68.
0: I don't know about you, but I'm a big Anne Hathaway fan.
1: I've always liked her.
0: Always liked her. My daughter actually worked with her on a project. I can't remember what it was, but it was funny because she says, just call me Annie.
1: I always thought that was
0: kind of nice, yeah. She has been named a Disney legend. Okay, which is a pretty big honor.
2: Anne Hathaway is a Disney legend.
3: It's not lost on me that my first role is probably the one that I'll wind up being best known for throughout the course of my career.
2: And that role was...
4: Me? A princess? Shut up!
2: The Princess Diaries star was honored Sunday night at Disney's biennial D23 fan event, along with Lin-Manuel Miranda, Dwayne Johnson, and the Jonas Brothers. Hathaway also confirmed Princess Diaries 3 is in the works.
0: Cute movie. My daughters loved it, too. All of them. The two of them. And now number 3 coming out. Isn't that with Julie Andrews, though?
1: Yeah, she was in the first one.

0: 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Morning, it is 8:18.
1: A beautiful day today, lots of sunshine, a high about 86 right now. It is 68.
0: Diane, when you went to college, were you in a sorority?
1: No.
0: No?
1: I went to a college that did not have fraternities sororities.
0: Really? My wife was Kappa Delta, and my daughters are both in sororities. I was never in a fraternity. But I knew a lot of guys who were. And, of course, you know, keep thinking Animal House. But this is different. This is in the news, and this is serious. Penn State, there was a fraternity that had a house off campus, I think two fraternities. And they were busted for major cocaine trafficking on campus.
2: Prosecutors allege that the cocaine trafficking operation centered on the Delta Upsilon and the Sigma Chi fraternity houses, where large quantities of cocaine were brought in from Philadelphia for distribution to students on campus. 13 current and former students were charged in connection with the operation, as well as the father of a student who allegedly tampered with evidence in the case. Penn State says they're cooperating with law enforcement and that the fraternities involved are either suspended or no longer recognized by the school. Peter Harlambous, ABC News, New York.
0: And the rest are on double secret probation.

0: 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Good morning. It is 6:23.
1: Well, it is going to be a beautiful day today. Lots of sunshine, lower humidity, highs in the mid 80s. Right now, 68.
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0: Oh, yeah. You are off to the Evansville Wartime Museum up by the airport, their own hangar, the official plane. The official aircraft of the state of Indiana, the Hoosier Spirit II, the P-47 is there. Built in the old Whirlpool plant. That was Republic Aviation. The things you find out. What's our category?
1: Our category today, fall into the gap.
0: Fall into the gap.
1: Yes. In 1986, this store became the first spinoff from the Gap. Was it A, Baby Gap, B, Gap Kids, or C, Old Navy?
0: Ooh, this is an excellent question. All right, here we go. Here's the category.
1: Fall into the Gap. In 1986, this store became the first spinoff from the Gap. Was it A, Baby Gap, B, Gap Kids, or C, Old Navy?
0: What do you think? 812-451-2104. 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
0: Hey, your morning. It is 627.
1: It's going to be beautiful today. Mid-80s, lots of sunshine. Right now, 68.
0: It's interesting. We had some difficulty with that.
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15: Are you telling me you built a time machine out of a DeLorean?
0: Who's this?
16: Emily Lancaster.
0: Emily, how are you?
16: Fine.
1: Okay.
0: She's very enthusiastic.
1: Yes, she is. Wow.
0: All right, Emily, where are you?
16: Going bowling.
0: Oh, going
1: there's
0: bowling.
1: The enthusiasm.
0: Going bowling. All right, Emily. Here we go. Let's journey back to the 80s, our category.
1: Fall into the Gap. In 1986, this store became the first spinoff from the Gap. Was it A, Baby Gap, B, Gap Kids, or C, Old Navy?
16: B, Gap Kids.
0: Yeah! That's it, Emily. You're the only one. Everybody thought it was Old Navy.
1: That's right.
0: Or, you know, the Baby Gap. But no, Fall into the Gap. I remember those spots.
1: Oh, yeah.
0: Absolutely. Baby Gap, there, Gap Kids, there you go. Emily, you've successfully journeyed back to the 80s.
1: There you go. Emily, congratulations. We got a couple of passes for you to go to the Evansville Wartime Museum right there off Petersburg Road.
16: All right.

0: 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Here's what's trending in the WIKY newsroom.
1: I'm Amy Adams. An audio recording leads to the arrest of an Evansville man. A drunk teen is clocked traveling 90 miles an hour, and Gibson County 911 dispatch operators were recognized for their heroic actions. For complete stories, go to WIKY.com.
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1: The left lane of the southbound Twin Bridge will remain closed after inspectors found some issues. Now, this is what I told you need to do. On the approach of the bridge, you're in the right lane. Then you cross over to the left lane on the bridge, then cross back into the right lane on the decline. More details coming up here in a few minutes about that. See an accident or a slowdown, call me at Star 104. Amy Adams, WIKY Traffic Watch.
2: Abundant sunshine today. Low humidity for this time of the year. Winds will be fairly light. Highs at 87. Mainly clear tonight, down to 67. Increasing clouds on Wednesday, partly sunny. Scattered showers and storms, chances during the morning, and then again during the afternoon. A few severe storms will be possible. Highs in the mid-80s. A 70% chance of showers and storms on Wednesday night, along with those pockets, those damaging winds, along with some torrential rainfall. Lows will be down to 68. Thursday, mostly cloudy with a 50% chance of showers and storms, especially early in the day. Highs will be in the mid-80s. I'm meteorologist Byron Douglas with weather updates all day from 104.1 WIKY.
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9: Good morning, 636. Coming up here, the Wiki word, the jackpot is looking, well, pretty good.
3: It's impressive, $775.
9: It's the biggest jackpot we've had in a while, so, you know, you got to play to win. 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Sign up. In fact, you could sign up by the time Diane gives you the word again after 7. You can get the downloaded app. It's all free. It's really handy. There we go. It'll also give you something to do while you're sitting in traffic waiting to cross the southbound bridge.
3: How about it?
9: All right, we'll have Amy Adams back. She's got some more information. This is a big change in the bridge. They found some structural damage. So a lane restriction on the southbound bridge is going to be there forever, it looks like. We also talked to our friend Chris, who crosses the bridge
3: every day.
9: Yeah, twice a day, yeah. All right, that is straight ahead. Right now it's time for the Pledge of Allegiance at WIKY, a service of Casey Fuquay State Farm, here to help life go right.

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1: It is going to be mostly sunny. A beautiful day today, actually. Highs in the mid-80s with lower humidity. 68 now.
0: We are here to talk about the twin bridges, specifically the southbound bridge. We'll get to Amy here in just a moment. She'll give you the lowdown. Just a little adventure on crossing the bridge from our friend Crystal.
2: Good morning, you guys. It's your not-so-friendly traffic reporter here.
3: Hey, Crystal.
2: Hey, don't let that camera fool you, because if you turn that camera around, it's way back there. It's awful. It fooled me yesterday.
0: All right, so it's the southbound that's affected, right?
2: Yes.
0: Okay, so the northbound bridge is open?
2: Yeah, northbound bridge is beautiful.
0: Okay.
2: In fact, I'm going to work now so I can just turn around and get in the traffic line to come right back home.
0: Oh, boy. That bad, yeah. Huh? It's that bad.
2: It took an hour and 45 minutes for me to go from the middle of Waterworks Road to the bridge.
0: Now, is that going to be your daily commute from now on?
2: Well, probably going to go through Owensboro, but they said that Rio is shut down on 66.
0: Really?
2: And you can't go that way. So I'm not for sure about that. But me and a coworker, we were outside. We were going to pick corn on Waterworks Road. We were there so long.
1: Wow.
0: You're on Waterworks Road, just pick corn. Walk along the side of the car. All right, from the Bartley's Paint Body Shop Traffic Center, Amy Adams, and you've been looking into this all morning long. All right, first of all, now describe what the issue is with the bridge.
4: Okay, well, during the inspection that they did on Sunday, or part of Monday, they found an issue with a component on the support structure of the southbound bridge.
0: Wow. Okay, so that's serious
1: stuff.
0: Yeah,
1: and that's here we go. That's why they do this.
0: All right, so what they did was there's a lane restriction. Now, we've seen this before. We have actually seen, two-way traffic on the single bridge in the past.
4: Right.
0: What did they do this time?
4: Well, first of all, they're calling this a long-term temporary lane closure.
0: Long-term temporary.
4: Yes. Okay. So what I've been told is, as you're getting to the bridge, coming from Evansville into Henderson, on the approach, you're in the right lane. They have cones set up. Then you cross over to the left lane once you're on the bridge. Mm. And then on the decline, you have to cross over back into the right lane. And then I did call Spencer County Dispatch. And
0: yeah, because Crystal just said she wants to go through Rio, and what's the story?
4: Well, they're telling me that the road is closed at State Road 66 at 500 West near Rio. So they gave me a detour, like, coming from Evansville, and that would be U.S. 231 to State Road 162, State Road 62 to State Road 161. It's like you have to go through Gentryville and all of that, which sounds like kind of out of the way to me.
0: Well, I don't know if you have any choice.
4: Yeah. And the closure is expected to be in place through mid-September there on State Road 66.
1: Good Lord.
4: So, yeah. Well, actually, they were supposed to fix that road back in July, and they postponed it for some reason. So,
0: holy cow.
4: Yeah.
0: All right. So this is the situation, and here we are. And, you know, in the meantime, they're also building the I-69 bridge. I don't think we can make them hurry, can we?
4: No. Well, they say that they have a repair. Well, they are talking with contractors, and they're going to have it completed in the shortest time frame possible.
0: Great.
1: Okay.
0: And remember, that'll be the lowest bidder.
4: Yeah.
0: Okay. Amy, thanks a million. Keep us posted on this.
4: I will.
0: 6:46 now at WIKY.
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0: Good morning. It is 647.
1: Well, it is going to be sunny with highs in the mid-80s. A beautiful day, actually. Right now, 68.
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0: 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Simple Minds from the Breakfast Club. 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
1: A beautiful day today, mostly sunny, highs in the mid 80s. Right now it is 68.
0: Hey, a quick reminder that Thursday, what's today? Tuesday? All right, so in a couple of days, Thursday, the Radiothon for Riley Hospital for Children right here on WIKY. It's me and Diane all day, all day.
1: 6A to 6P.
0: That's right. We're going to be asking you for money, too. $20 a month. That's what we donate. That's what we've donated for many years. This is our 22nd. And so we're asking that from you. Okay. More on that. Why we do it and who we do it for on Thursday. You'll be hearing that a lot. 6:53 now, WIKY. We'll be talking about... the bridge, the southbound bridge, is down to one lane, and it's like a serpentine route across the bridge because they found some damage on the bridge, and they got to fix it, obviously. Northbound's fine. You're wide open. Southbound's a real problem, especially at certain times of the day. Right now, we're kind of keeping an eye on it. We think it's okay, but the backup is there. Let us know at Star 104. So we're talking to our friend Crystal. She takes the bridges every day, and she was... stuck so long, she says she wanted to, pick corn on waterworks. Here's the thing. You have an alternate route over the Blue Bridge, right? Well, wait a minute. Crystal had heard it was closed in Rio, that 66 was closed.
2: Good morning. This is Jackie.
0: I'm
2: here to tell you all a quick way around that road closure in Rio.
0: Oh, this is excellent. Well, because you take this every day. You're a Blue Bridger, right?
2: I am a Blue Bridger every day.
0: Okay.
2: All right. So if you're coming from Evansville, the road is closed right there past Luce Elementary School.
0: Right.
2: And it's at a BJ video store. It's now a pizza place. So right there at that light where the road's closed sign is, turn right. Go all the way down to Eureka Road. Turn left, and it's going to take you right back to the highway.
0: Oh, that's it.
2: Up from the Blue Bridge. Take you right back to 161, and then you turn right and get the Blue Bridge. And it's actually the same distance as going all the way to Rio and turning left.
0: That's wonderful. Now, Jackie, is that marked, or is this like kind of your secret...
2: No, it's marked.
0: Oh, excellent.
1: Okay, all right.
2: It's marked. I mean, Eureka, it's got a road sign and everything up. It's the first paved road on the left.
0: So that doesn't sound hateful at all. That sounds like, it really doesn't slow you down much.
2: It doesn't. The only thing is you got to drive slow. Don't go over 42 or a cop will pull you over.
0: There we go.
1: Okay, good to know.
2: I've got two tickets in Rio.
1: Oh.
0: Wow. Wow. Yeah. Jackie, you need to stop at Wendy's more often, maybe.
2: Well, yeah, but no.
0: She said, not when there's the Wonder Whip on
1: That's
0: the other
1: it.
0: Side of the bridge. That's great. And the marathon still hasn't put in the disco bathrooms in Rio. I don't know what the holdup is. All right, any other questions or anything you got, 812-451-2104, Star 104. We're keeping an eye on the bridge this morning for you. 6:56 now, WIKY.
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1: It is going to be partly sunny today. Actually, mostly sunny. Highs in the mid-80s. Right now, it's 68.

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1: From the WIKY newsroom, I'm Amy Adams. On Sunday, officers were dispatched to a dispute at a home on Van Avenue. The victim told them that Lauren Dance Johnson had kicked her and her dog and was threatening to beat her with a brick. The woman provided officers with an audio recording of the altercation. In that recording, investigators heard what sounded like the male striking the woman and the dog, followed by the animal yelping in pain. Johnson denied touching the woman or making any threats, claiming instead that she threw the brick at him. He is facing multiple charges, including battery, animal cruelty, and felony intimidation. Vandenberg County deputies pulled over a teen driver they suspected was drunk. David Boomeyer was clocked traveling 90 miles per hour near North Green River Road and Chase Drive. Deputies say that Boomeyer had glassy, partially closed eyes and stumbled getting out of the vehicle. He has a previous DUI in Perry County. He faces charges of speeding, drunk driving, and being a minor in possession of alcohol. Three Gibson County 911 dispatch operators were recognized for their heroic actions. Whitney Memmer, Madison Watkins, and Kelly Baker were awarded the Heart Saver Award for their assistance in the Princeton Police Department and Gibson County Ambulance Service response to a drowning on May 9th. Sheriff Bruce Vanhoven says they gave CPR instructions over the phone to bystanders on scene that improved survival chances.
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1: What's already happening, the left lane of the southbound Twin Bridge is closed after inspectors identified issues with the bridge's support structure during an inspection. Expect continued delays and changing traffic patterns. More about that later on this hour. Now, if you do see an accident or a slowdown, call me at Star 104, Amy Adams, WIKY Traffic Watch.
2: Abundant sunshine today, low humidity for this time of the year. Winds will be fairly light. Highs at 87. Mainly clear tonight, down to 67. Increasing clouds on Wednesday, partly sunny. Scattered showers and storms, chances during the morning, and then again during the afternoon. A few severe storms will be possible. Highs in the mid-80s. A 70% chance of showers and storms on Wednesday night, along with those pockets, those damaging winds, along with some torrential rainfall. Lows will be down to 68. Thursday, mostly cloudy with a 50% chance of showers and storms, especially early in the day. Highs will be in the mid-80s. I'm meteorologist Byron Douglas with weather updates all day from 104.1 WIKY.
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7: Good morning. It is 7:05. Straight ahead here on the Wiki Morning Show, the Wiki Word Jackpot. Hey, check it out.
8: Yeah, it's up to $775.
7: It's the biggest we've had in a while, so it's up to you to, well, take care of that and knock it down to $25. Yes, $25. So, good luck. We're going to talk about the bridges situation again. A lot of people, you know, have heard all kinds of different things. We're going to sort through it again with Amy. So I guess if you're stuck on the bridge, we'll play a few tunes, too. Got a chance for some severe coming up. We'll talk to meteorologist Myron Douglas here before 7:30 as well. All right, our celebrity birthday today, Diane, actor Christian Slater.
8: Oh, okay.
7: He was in a lot of movies. I always liked Heathers.
8: He was good in that.
7: Yes, he was. All right. Christian Slater. How old is he? We'll find out in a moment. But first,
9: it's a kid's birthday.
8: Happy birthday to Rhett Carnahan of Evansville. Rhett is 11.
7: Charles Patterson of Roberts, 6 years old.
8: Briella Hayes of Evansville is 10 today.
7: Happy birthday to Daxton Dawson. Daxton Dawson, that's your radio name.
8: Isn't that a great name?
7: 5 years old in Evansville.
8: All right, so we got a 1 in 4. Oops, wait a second. I dropped one. Hang on.
7: Oh, no, no, no.
8: No, no, no. All right. Whew. All right, the winner of the Donut Bank Kids Birthday Club for today, Daxton Dawson of Evansville.
9: Happy birthday! Yay!
8: Well, congratulations, Daxton. We've got a gift card for you to enjoy at the Donut Bank.
7: I loved Christmas Slater. This was an early role of Christmas Slater in The Name of the Rose, and that was with Sean Connery. Medieval monk who investigated a crime that took place in a monastery. It's awesome. He was in most of Mr. Robot, too. He's Woody, and My Name is Earl. Remember that one?
8: Mm-hmm.
7: All right, how old is Christian Slater today?
8: I'm going to guess he's 58.
7: Ooh, he's 57.
8: Ooh.
7: Very good, very good. Man, you are so good at this.

0: 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Good morning. It is 7:10.
1: It's going to be beautiful today. Mid-80s, lots of sunshine right now. 68.
0: All right, our celebrity birthday today is Christian Slater. He's 57, and he's been around for a long time. I mean, you know, he was a fixture in 80s movies, certainly 90s movies, and in fact...
1: Yeah, well, everybody said he was going to be the next Jack Nicholson.
0: So I can see, well, in fact, in Heathers, he sort of channels Jack Nicholson.
1: He did, and he was in one of my favorite little rom-coms, Bed of Roses, with Mary Stuart Masterson in the mid-90s.
0: Awesome. All right, he's been around. He's been doing it for years, and I found this. I found this little piece of sound. This is from the old Inside the Actors Studio. It goes back a number of years. But he was embarrassed that he never graduated from high school.
2: What I ended up doing was I kind of made a list of things that I'd felt uncomfortable about within myself. Right. And that was, education was at the top of the list, really. I just felt embarrassed that I didn't graduate high school. And so I ended up, getting that sort of phone book sized book, yeah, to study for the GED and hired a tutor to help me with the math stuff. And then I went to this classroom at this school on Lincoln Boulevard with, I was 30 when I did it. Me and a bunch of 16-year-old kids in the classroom. And, you know, took this test over a three-day period and squeaked by in the math.
0: You know what, though? Good for
1: good
0: him.
1: Good for him, you know?
0: Absolutely. It was something that bothered him and he had it done. You know, you're never too old for that. I find that very admirable. All right, here we go. Let's get to it, the Wiki Word.
1: Well, the Wiki Word jackpot, $775. All right. 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And then you put in today's Wiki Word, leather, L-E-A-T-H-E-R, leather, as in leather, vinyl, or plastic. 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

0: 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It is 7:16.
1: It is going to be mostly sunny, a beautiful day today. Highs in the mid 80s. It's currently 68.
0: I had it right here. Oh, yes, this is it. This is something we wanted to discuss. Okay.
1: Because
0: I didn't even know it was still around. And Diane mentioned this morning, that Columbia House. Do you remember Columbia House?
1: Mm-hmm.
0: Where you could order records, cassettes, or CDs. Even CDs. I don't even remember them CDs. But they're finally calling it quits. They're calling it quits.
2: 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The Columbia Record and Tape Club can help you get a lot more music. 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Bruce Springsteen, Madonna, Dire Straits, Phil Collins, hundreds more. 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The Columbia Record and Tape Club. No one else gives you so much for so little. 11 albums, 1 cent. 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
0: 11 albums for a single penny.
1: Find it in your Sunday paper.
0: Right. But the thing is, if you didn't pay up, once you got one, they're still looking for you.
1: That's true.
0: Still looking for you. I had no idea, but they had remained open all these years as an online catalog. You could, it was a club. You could buy DVD and Blu-rays, but they're calling it quits in September. That's it. No more 11 albums for a penny. But you know what? No, they're still looking for me. Okay?

0: 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Forget me. Good morning. It is 7:21. Quick reminder that Thursday, all day, 6 a.m. to 6 p.m., is just Diane and me and you.
1: Yeah, it's our 22nd radiothon for Riley Hospital.
0: That's right. So we're going to be asking you for money. Heads up. And, you know, I mean, I think everybody's used to how much we ask for, $20. Now, this time it's $20 a month. That's what Diane and I donate, once we're asking you to donate. Now, you don't have to. I mean, obviously, you can donate whatever you want, but that's what we're going for, and that's what we donate. And, you know, we think it's a fair price, and we'll tell you why and how to do it Thursday. The Radiothon for Riley Hospital for Children starts Thursday morning at 6 a.m. here on WIKY. Let's talk weather. Meteorologist Byron Douglas is here.
2: Good Tuesday morning.
1: Hey, Byron.
0: You know, I've been looking at the stories from central Indiana in particular. The flooding has just been absolutely devastating. This is historic. They haven't had this kind of rain and flooding in places like Carmel and Noblesville for decades, Byron.
2: Yeah, it's incredible. And when they did have it, it was in the spring. You just don't think of August as a flooding season. And then even going back in July, some of these areas, you know, especially central and northern parts of Indiana and Illinois, they've had those daily risks for flooding and severe storms. And they've had an outbreak of severe weather, but of course, flooding. Some of these areas had 10, 12 inches of rain in a couple of days. And some of these towns set up near rivers, and they're just flooded out these areas. It's very sad to see, obviously.
0: Absolutely. Well, we have been lucky. And today, I mean, this is it. It's like we hit the lottery weather-wise, right?
2: Yeah, pick day for August. I mean, if you like high temps in the upper 90s where they were over the weekend, it's going to be a tough stretch for you. I mean, dew points in the mid-60s today, 86 for a high, 87 into the afternoon, 67 tonight. Now, tomorrow, we're going to keep an eye on some showers and storms. If a complex of storms holds together, we can see our best severe weather threat during the morning. And then perhaps as we go into late Wednesday afternoon into Wednesday night, highs in the mid-80s, damaging winds, and we do have flooding concerns, but not widespread issues. They should weaken Thursday morning, and then chances for showers and storms on Thursday, mid-80s, and then dry Friday, and then right on through the weekend.
0: Awesome. So it's setting us up for a dry weekend?
2: Yeah, for the most part. I always include that 10% chance. Want to hedge my bets on a Tuesday, 88 on Saturday, about 84 Sunday.
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0: selfish.
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2: I'm Amy Adams. Two people were transported to the hospital after a late-night shooting in Evansville. APD are increasing impaired driving enforcement and sobriety checkpoints ahead of the Labor Day holiday. And Meta is in court again today, facing a lawsuit from several states. For complete stories, go to WIKY.com.
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2: Expect delays and traffic pattern changes because the left lane of the southbound Twin Bridge will remain closed after inspectors identified issues with the support structure. More about that and other things coming up at around 7:40. Hang tight. If you do see an accident or slow down, give me a call at Star 104. Amy Adams, WIKY Traffic Watch.
3: Sunny to mostly sunny skies, a weather gem on this Tuesday. Low humidity for this time of the year, highs at 87, mainly clear down to 67. Some weather changes on Wednesday, overall partly sunny, scattered showers and thunderstorms, especially during the afternoon. Can't rule out a few severe storms, damaging winds the primary threat. Highs at 86. Showers and storms increasing on Wednesday night, a few severe thunderstorms are possible, lows down to 68. Thursday, mostly cloudy, some sun at times, with a 50% chance of showers and storms. The overall severe weather threats are low with highs in the mid-80s. I'm 14, First Alert, meteorologist Byron Douglas for 104.1 WIKY.
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10: As big as it's been in a while, you need to play. You need to win. Absolutely. I got tickets to a benefit for Lyle Station that will be coming up here in the Culture Quiz at 8:20. And the bridge. Yes, the Twin Bridges, southbound bridge in particular. They found a problem. So now it's all of our problems. Amy.

0: 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Every time I close my eyes, I feel like I'm going to fall down. That's Ed Sheeran. Good morning. It is 7:38.
1: Close your eyes and turn in a circle.
0: That's what I need.
1: There you go. Beautiful day today. Mostly sunny, highs in the mid-80s. It's 68.
0: All right, joining us from the Bartley's Paint and Body Shop Traffic Center is Amy Adams. Good morning, Amy.
2: Good morning.
0: And we've been watching the bridge this morning. It seems to be fine, perfectly
2: so
0: fine.
2: Far. Yeah.
0: So this is the southbound bridge. All right, we're going to take this in chapters. First, tell us what the issue is with the bridge.
2: Okay. While inspectors were inspecting the bridge, the southbound bridge, yesterday, they found a problem with one of the components in the support structures of the bridge. So they're having to do a little more research. So what they're doing now is they have closed the left lane of the southbound twin bridge down. And this is supposed to be a long-term temporary lane closure. Yeah. So this is what you do.
0: Oh, wait. Before we get into that. Okay. All right. Now, let's talk about this happened yesterday. Okay. So how long did it take? Crystal.
3: Yeah. It took an hour and 45 minutes for me to go from the middle of Waterworks Road to the bridge.
0: Now, is that going to be your daily commute from now on?
3: Well, probably going to go through Owensboro, but they said that Rio is shut down on 66.
0: Really?
3: And you can't go that way. So I'm not for sure about that, but me and a coworker, we were outside. We were going to pick corn on Waterworks Road. We were there so long.
0: Yeah, so there you go. It's something to do on Waterworks, just pick
1: there
0: corn.
1: You go.
0: Okay, so here it is, the southbound bridge. Now, we've got this one. It's not just one lane restriction. It's a sort of a serpentine route you got to take. Is that correct?
2: Yeah, like on the approach, you're in the right lane. And then you cross over into the left lane once you're on the bridge. And then you have to cross back over into the right lane on the decline.
0: Boy.
1: Okay, wow. This sounds like fun.
0: It does. It sounds like it's, complicated. It's exactly what Crystal said. She says, don't let the camera fool you. Everything looks like it's rolling. But everything is backed up getting to it. So it's the approach. Now, meanwhile, she mentioned, if you're going to go through Owensboro and the Blue Bridge and then, take 66 that way, that seems to be a problem because, indeed, you said Spencer County Dispatch says...
2: Yeah, that State Road 66 is closed at 500 West. Now, I was listening to Jackie's...
0: Yeah, that's right. So let's hear what Jackie has to say.
4: Good morning. This is Jackie.
0: Jackie!
4: I'm here to tell you all a quick way around that road closure in Rio.
0: Oh, this is excellent. Well, because you take this every day. You're a Blue Bridger, right?
4: I am a Blue Bridger every day.
0: Okay.
4: All right. So if you're coming from Evansville, the road is closed right there past Luce Elementary School.
0: Right.
4: And it's at a BJ video store. It's now a pizza place. So right there at that light where the road closed sign is, turn right. Go all the way down to Eureka Road. Turn left. And it's going to take you right back to the highway.
0: Oh, that's
4: up from the Blue Bridge. Take you right back to 161, and then you turn right and get the Blue Bridge. And it's actually the same distance as going all the way to Rio and turning left.
0: That's wonderful. Now, Jackie, is that marked, or is this like kind of your secret?
4: No, it's marked.
0: Oh, excellent.
1: Okay, all right.
4: It's marked. I mean, Eureka, it's got a road sign and everything up. It's the first paved road on the left.
0: So that doesn't sound hateful at all. That sounds like, it really doesn't slow you down much.
4: It doesn't. The only thing is you got to drive slow. Don't go over 42 or a cop will pull you over.
0: There we go.
1: Okay,
0: go.
1: I didn't know.
4: Two tickets in Rio.
1: Oh,
0: yeah. Wow.
1: And that road, State Road.
0: Jack, you need to stop at Wendy's more often, maybe.
4: Well, yeah, but no.
0: That's right. With the Wonder Whip on the other side of the bridge.
1: That's
0: she
1: it.
0: Says, no, not Wendy's.
1: Yeah.
0: All right, so there we go. That's the official detour, US 231 to 162, 62 to 161. And Jackie says it's marked and that there's no difference, as far as distance is concerned. So once you know, you know.
2: Yeah, and I'm still impressed they have a video store still. That's pretty cool.
1: Well, I guess it's a pizza place now.
2: Yeah. Well,
0: oh, okay. Is that what
1: it is? Yeah, because I was impressed too. And then she said, no, it's a pizza place.
2: Yeah. Well, that part of State Road 66 in Rio is going to be closed through mid-September, by the way. So
0: mid-September.
2: Mid-September.
1: Boy, it just keeps getting better and better, doesn't it?
2: Yeah, I know. What you ask.
1: Okay, I know, Amy. I know.
0: All right. Keep an eye on things, and if you got anything at all, *104, that'll get you to Amy directly on your AT&T phone. You can call us at 812-451-2104. 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
0: Good morning. It is 7:46.
1: Well, it's a beautiful day. Highs in the mid-80s. Lots of sunshine. It's 68.
0: Buenos dias, Diane.
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1: Oh, what a day, what a day. Mostly sunny, high about 86. It's 70 now.
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2: 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It's like I've been preparing for this my whole life.
0: I know. Only you would have figured that out. I am so impressed, Pete. So impressed.
2: Well, I drive and I know things.
0: Yeah.
1: I wonder where he's going to go to get his fajitas and his tacos.
0: I don't know. That's a good question. Keep us posted, Pete. Keep us posted. All right. We've been dealing with this. The southbound Twin Bridge is down to one lane. It's a serpentine sort of thing. And I'm looking at it right now. It's already started. Yeah, it's backing up now. So, I mean, traffic is pretty heavy on southbound right now. And what happens is you cross a bridge on the right lane, but then the middle of the bridge, it goes left. Then you go right again as you roll into Henderson. So that's what's going on now. And this is going to be going on until they can figure it out because they found some damage on the bridge yesterday. All right, so, you know, if you're, you know, heading to and from, you know, the both sides of the river, it's not a lot of choices.
1: Mm-mm.
0: You know? So, naturally, the first choice would be to go through Rio and, you know, the Blue Bridge and Owensboro and everything like that. But they're having issues. They've got it closed in Rio. But you can work your way around it. And we were talking to Jackie, and she gave us this great shortcut. It's all marked there. And, you know, you're not going to add any distance. Everything seemed fine until Kat called.
3: Hey, I know you were just talking about 66 being closed before you get to Rio.
0: Yeah.
3: I live in a little town close to there, and I'm currently on 200 heading toward Orchard Road, which is where Spencer County High School is.
0: Yeah.
3: And even last night on the news, they told semis not to come on these county roads. And I'm sorry, I don't even remember which road I'm on, but there's a semi back here. His hind wheels on his trailer are off the blacktop. He's got the entire road blocked.
0: Oh.
3: And there's two sheriff's officers back here, you know, trying to, I guess, get him out of the way.
0: Oh, wow.
3: People live back here and do travel these roads. I mean, it's a nightmare. So, and yesterday when they closed the road, when I was going, I work in Owensboro, two semis had gone through there, and one did turn around in the lot there at that BJ's Pizza that you were talking about and turned around and go the other direction, and I don't know where he went. If I went through Eureka Road, but trying to cross 66, it's not fun there because the traffic's trying to turn on either 66 or on 161. So just to be aware.
0: Thank you so much, Kat.
1: Oof.
0: I know. All right, so apparently, you know, we're going to have to just start swimming the river. Until
1: lovely.
0: They finish the I-69 bridge. Amazing. Anything you want to contribute, 812-451-2104 or star 104. Temple! Hey, Temple, come here for a second. Temple just walked in.
1: I know.
0: Temple lives in...
1: Owensboro.
0: In Owensboro. So let me let me get a microphone going for you right here. All right, so this, you know, this has been a new development with the damage of the twin bridges. You have any trouble getting home yesterday?
4: Well, yesterday, yeah, it did put me back a little.
0: Wait a minute,
4: bit.
0: Wait, hold
1: hang
0: on. Wait a minute, your mic's not on here. Hold on just a second, real quick. Let me make sure I loaded it up. There we go. Okay.
4: Hello.
0: There
4: okay.
0: Go.
4: Okay. Yeah. So yesterday I did take the Newburgh through into. Trying to go into Rio, which is obviously closed, but Jack, I think it was Jackie.
0: Yeah.
4: Jackie is correct. You know, you make that right and you go down Eureka, put your right out on there right before the Blue Bridge.
0: Right, right, right.
4: So added maybe 10 minutes, I felt, but that was traffic on the Lloyd more than anything.
0: Yeah,
4: but,
0: yeah.
4: Yeah.
0: So on this morning on the way now, did you take the northbound bridge?
4: I did. And
0: so
4: and
0: what's
4: it's moving, it's flowing fine, and you can see it's backed up 41
0: okay.
4: Right at the start of the twin bridges. Now the down to one lane, like it's moving, you know.
0: Right.
4: When once you get into Henderson, you're fine. But yeah, it's backed up there,
0: okay.
4: Pretty tight. So,
1: yeah, but there's going to be somebody. Some Weisenheimer is not going to let people merge.
0: Well, it was like, you know, what Kat just said. You got a couple of semis back there on those on those back county roads in Spencer County. You know, the ones right now is off the, you know, it's off the pavement. They got to fish that out. And, you know, that's
1: not good. Yeah, it's not good.
4: Yeah, and there's no more choices. So
0: that's it.
1: Yeah, we're running out of them.
4: We're out of choices, exactly.
0: That's it. I'm telling you. All right, Temple, thanks a million.
4: Sure.
0: Appreciate it. Keep us posted on this because it's not going to go away anytime soon. 7:55 at WIKY.
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1: It is going to be mostly sunny today with a high about 86. Right now it is 70.
0: How much in the Wiki word?
1: $775.
0: Diane will have that word for you in about 15 minutes. 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
1: This morning's news is brought to you by Hyundai of Evansville. From the WIKY newsroom, I'm Amy Adams. Two people were transported to the hospital after a shooting in Evansville. Last night, officers responded to a shots fired call at Missouri and Elsis. When they arrived, a male subject was leaning against a car. The victim was unsure of who fired the shots or where they came from. The other victim was taken to the hospital by a person already on scene. The extent of their injuries is unknown at this time. The investigation is ongoing. The social media giant Meta is in court again today, facing a lawsuit from nearly 30 states. Here's ABC's Mike Dubusky with more.
2: This latest lawsuit against Meta argues the design of platforms like Facebook and Instagram caused harm to users' mental health, including children. Most content that gets published on social media is protected by Section 230 of the Communications Decency Act. But previous cases in New Mexico and California have argued successfully that Section 230 doesn't apply to these questions because they're about features like notifications, which the company is responsible for, as opposed to content, which comes from an individual. Mike Dubusky, ABC News.
1: Indiana is part of this multi-state coalition involved in the lawsuit. Evansville police are increasing impaired driving enforcement and sobriety checkpoints ahead of Labor Day. Last year, nearly 23% of Indiana's traffic fatalities involved alcohol and more than 41% involved drug impairment. Be sure to plan a safe and sober ride home before drinking, making sure any guests you have at a gathering have that as well. And don't let someone who has been drinking get behind the wheel. Call 911 if you see an impaired driver on the road, and always wear a seatbelt.
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1: The left lane of the southbound Twin Bridge will remain closed after inspectors found a problem there. It's going to be a long-term temporary closure. Expect continued delays and changing traffic patterns. Buying or selling your home? Call Doreen Hollenberger with RE/MAX Revolution today. If you do see an accident or a slowdown, call me at Star 104. Amy Adams, WIKY Traffic Watch.
3: Abundant sunshine today. Low humidity for this time of the year. Winds will be fairly light. Highs at 87. Mainly clear tonight, down to 67. Increasing clouds on Wednesday, partly sunny. Scattered showers and storms, chances during the morning, and then again during the afternoon. A few severe storms will be possible, highs in the mid-80s. A 70% chance of showers and storms on Wednesday night, along with those pockets of those damaging winds, along with some torrential rainfall. Lows will be down to 68. Thursday, mostly cloudy with a 50% chance of showers and storms, especially early in the day. Highs will be in the mid-80s. I'm meteorologist Byron Douglas with weather updates all day from 104.1 WIKY.
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4: I know, because the jackpot has $775.
9: Yeah. 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
10: It's the kid's birthday club. 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
9: That was an
4: Pipe
9: hour
4: down,
9: ago.
4: Kids.
9: Yeah, I'm sorry. These kids, you know, first day of school. Oh, speaking of kids, Thursday, here it comes. It's a radiothon for Riley Hospital. We'll have more details on that coming up, too.

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1: It is going to be a beautiful day today. Mid 80s, lots of sunshine at 70.
0: All right, Twin Bridges southbound bridge in particular has a problem. Got a kind of winding lane restriction across it. They found damage and they've got to fix it. So, you know, that's the deal. Traffic, according to Crystal, our friend who travels the bridge, you know, to and fro every day. From Henderson to Evansville. She said traffic is backed up at Veterans getting off on I-69 to 41. Past that off-ramp, it's all backed up, so you see the camera can't see it. The camera I'm using right now to look at the bridges, it's on it's on the northbound side of the bridge, still in Kentucky, you know how that works. But it's from Ellis Park. So that's what you're looking. You can't see the backup on the camera. That's what fooled them yesterday.
1: Mm-hmm.
0: They looked. It looked like everything was moving. And when they got there, the part that was really, really backed up and congested, you can't see because it's on the camera.
1: And then you're stuck.
0: Right. Now, she also thanks Jackie for the tip. If you're going through Rio, there's a way. It's well marked. You can get around that and take the Blue Bridge, if you wish. Man, I'm telling you. Can't get there from here. All right, the wiki word, how much?
1: $775. All right, so you download the Wiki mobile app. It's free at either Google Play or the iTunes Store. 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Good luck from WIKY.

0: 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It is 8:14.
1: It is going to be sunny today. High about 86. Currently, it is 70.
0: Let's go to Florida, shall we? Florida man accused of getting into a fight with his neighbor over their dog. The guy's name is Trey. They say Trey has got the dog, and the dog keeps pooping in everybody's yard. They're confronting him. Well, Trey got a little excited about it, actually picked up some of it and threw it at everybody. Apparently, that's not legal, even in Florida.
2: I've complained about the dogs pooping in my yard. I said something to his old lady yesterday morning about it. She said she would pick it up. 4 hours later, it was still there. I set it on the edge of the driveway right there. I mean, he scratched my neck all up yesterday when he grabbed me.
0: Wait. There we go. Arrested.
1: Ooh.
0: He was arrested for grabbing the guy, not grabbing the,
1: the poop.
0: Right. But either way, I think it's a felony. I love it. Neighbors, don't you love them?

0: devastating floods.
1: The city of Carmel, Indiana, is still reeling from flooding over the past week. Authorities warning that a major sewer line has a 90% chance of collapsing.
2: We're tracking your needs, and we will get you resources.
1: Governor Mike Braun offering $5,000 emergency grants to people affected by the storms.
2: We want displaced Hoosiers to have a hot meal, comfortable bed, and get into air conditioning.
1: Bridges destroyed and streets still underwater.
0: Bridges destroyed from some of this flooding. And here's the thing with Carmel, if you're not familiar. Carmel's one of the wealthiest communities in the entire state.

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1: It is going to be a beautiful day today. Mostly sunny, high about 86. It's currently 70.
2: It's the Tri-State's favorite question and answer game, the Culture Quiz, presented by Sterling United Federal Credit Union with Dennis John Bailey and Diane Douglas.
0: Wow, thank you so much. Today in the Culture Quiz, fabulous prizes chosen especially for you.
1: We got a pair of tickets for you to go to the Lyle Station School and Museum Benefit Concert featuring Wei Jennings, Waylon's grandson. He's going to be at the Gibson County Fairgrounds September 27th.
0: That's awesome. They did this last year. Had a good time.

0: right, yesterday's question in the culture quiz.
1: In a new survey of children, the vegetable they hate the most is Brussels sprouts. Number two is spinach. What was number three? Onions.
0: Onions.
1: Followed by broccoli and asparagus.
0: All those Czech vegetables.
1: I see. I love them all.
0: Yeah, Mom likes them. Nobody else does in the house. Let's move on. Here's today's culture quiz question. Nearly 2 in 10 women say they'd love a gift certificate for this. What?
1: Ooh.
0: So it's a recent survey, and in this survey, about 2 in 10 women said they would love a gift certificate for this. For what? It's the answer we're looking for. 812-451-2104. First one in with the right answer. You're the winner of the culture quiz. Good luck. 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
0: Good morning. It is 827.
1: It is going to be sunny, highs in the mid-80s. 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
1: Here is today's culture quiz question. Nearly 2 in 10 women say they'd love a gift certificate for this. What?
11: A wine bar.
0: A wine bar.
1: Ooh, hey.
0: Yeah, party time. That's not it.
1: Thanks.
0: All right,
11: thanks, guys.
0: Thanks. WIKY, good morning.
12: Good morning. Would it be a massage?
0: A massage.
1: Oh, yeah, baby.
0: Excellent, guys. That's not it.
12: No luck. Okay, right, thank you.
0: Hi, somebody like you. Why? Good morning.
13: How about a nice spa day?
0: A spa day. Excellent guess. That's not it. Massage, far and away the number one guess. Got to listen to the percentages.
1: Mm-hmm.
0: That's the key. Okay, well, it's not exactly the key to get you the right answer, but you got to figure it's something unusual. Nearly 2 in 10 women say they'd love to get a gift certificate for this. What? It's not a car wash. It's a great one.
1: That's a really good guess.
0: Great one. 812-451-2104. Good luck.

0: 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Lumineers, good morning. It is 8:31. Culture Quiz question. Nearly 2 in 10 women say they'd love a gift certificate for this. For what? Is that an Amazon gift card? Come on. Come on. That was a big guess, though, however. We have a winner. Ashley knows the answer. Ashley has the answer for you in a moment. Stand by.
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2: 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An audio recording leads to the arrest of an Evansville man. A drunk teen is clocked traveling 90 miles an hour, and Gibson County 911 dispatch operators were recognized for their heroic actions. 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
1: From the Bartley's Painted Body Shop Traffic Center, this is WIKY Traffic Watch.
2: The left lane of the southbound Twin Bridge will remain closed temporarily as inspectors identified some issues with the support structure. And by the way, expect delays and changing traffic patterns for who knows how long. See an accident or slow down, give me a call at Star 104. Amy Adams, WIKY Traffic Watch.
3: Sunny to mostly sunny skies, a weather gem on this Tuesday. Low humidity for this time of the year, highs at 87. Mainly clear down to 67. Some weather changes on Wednesday. Overall, partly sunny. Scattered showers and thunderstorms, especially during the afternoon. Can't rule out a few severe storms. Damaging winds the primary threat. Highs at 86. Showers and storms increasing on Wednesday night. A few severe thunderstorms are possible. Lows down to 68. Thursday, mostly cloudy. Some sun at times, with a 50% chance of showers and storms. The overall severe weather threats are low, with highs in the mid-80s. I'm 14th, First Alert, meteorologist Byron Douglas for 104.1 WIKY.
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0: Hey, good morning. It is 8:35 straight ahead here on the Wiki Morning Show. An impressive Wiki word amount in the jackpot.
4: Yeah, $775.
0: You need to win that. Next shot, well, just after 9 o'clock. We're going to talk to Byron Douglas, our meteorologist on duty. We'll do that here before 9 o'clock as well. So here we go. We have a winner.
4: In the culture quiz, who is this?
12: This is Ashley.
0: Ashley, how are you?
12: I'm well. How are you?
0: We're good. Where are you, Ashley?
12: I am on transport taking my clients to work.
0: Work.
12: Right.
0: Here's today's culture quiz question. Nearly 2 in 10 women say they'd love a gift certificate for this. What?
12: A cleaning service.
4: Yes! That's
0: Come clean my house. Come clean
13: I would absolutely love that. I would think that more than 2 in 10 women would like that.
0: You would think, but I think a lot of people don't realize you could probably even get a gift certificate for that, but I bet you can.
13: I bet you can, too.
0: That's it. I bet you can. Yeah, that's it, Ashley. Your dream come true. A house cleaning. You are the winner of today's culture quiz.
12: Sounds great.
13: Ashley, we got a pair of tickets for you to go to the Lyle Station School and Museum Benefit Concert featuring Wade Jennings September 27th at the Gibson County Fairgrounds.
12: Awesome. Thank you so much.

0: 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Our house in the middle of our street. 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
1: Mom would really appreciate it, okay?
0: Oh, she always would appreciate it.
1: Mostly sunny. Highs in the mid-80s today. It's currently 72.
0: Culture quiz question. Yeah, nearly 2 in 10 women polls said they'd love to have a gift certificate for this, and that would be...
1: house cleaning.
0: Absolutely. Maid service. I look terrible in those little French maid outfits. I just look terrible. Thursday here on the Wiki Morning Show. It's when we start. We go all day, though, 6 a.m. to 6 p.m. It's a radiothon for Riley Hospital for Children. We've been doing this for how long?
1: This is our 22nd.
0: This is Diane and I's 22nd. Thanks to you, we've raised over $2 million for Riley Hospital for Children. We believe so many children, so many families are affected by Riley Hospital for Children just here in Southwest Indiana and the tri-state. Kentucky and Illinois included. There are plenty of kids that go there. So many families benefit from Riley that we feel it's a local charity. And we're talking thousands of families here.
1: Mm-hmm.
0: Plus the Deaconess Riley connection. They've got a connection. They've even got Riley doctors on the payroll that live right here in Evansville.
1: You know, when they opened that really was such a game changer for so many families.
0: Oh, yeah. You didn't have to beat it up and down the highway. That was before I-69 was built. Can you imagine? So now with telehealth and all of that, these kids can see, specialized, they can get their specialized care without having to go to Indianapolis at least as often. Riley Hospital is a nonprofit hospital. They will not turn away any child regardless of their parents' ability to pay. They treat every kid with cancer goes through Riley. Every kid in Indiana with cancer goes through Riley Hospital. Things like that. The work they do is phenomenal. It's impactful. And it's all for us, our children, our grandchildren. So we're going to ask you Thursday for $20 a month. $20. That's what Diane and I have donated for years. We're asking you to do the same. Okay? $20. Now, obviously, you can donate whatever, however little or more than that if you'd like. But that's what we're asking. That's always been our ask.
1: And that's what we donate.
0: Yeah. So anyway, that starts Thursday, 6 a.m., goes till 6 p.m. We'll see how much we get this year from you and your generosity. It is 8:43 at WIKY.
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1: Well, it is going to be mostly sunny, high about 86, but lower humidity. It's 73.
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1: DJ B and Diana Hoy.
0: Ahoy, Pete Olson.
1: How fortuitous that National Fajita Day is on Taco Tuesday. It's like I've been preparing for this my whole life.
0: I know, and the only you would have figured that out. I am so impressed, Pete, so impressed.
1: Well, I drive and I know things.
0: He's been preparing for this day his entire life. National Fajitas Day on Taco Tuesday. It's going to be a beautiful day. It's a perfect Taco Tuesday. Meteorologist Byron Douglas.
2: Good Tuesday morning.
3: Hey, Byron.
0: You know, I've been looking at the stories from central Indiana in particular. The flooding has just been absolutely devastating. This is historic. They haven't had this kind of rain and flooding in places like Carmel and Noblesville for decades, Byron.
2: Yeah, it's incredible. And when they did have it, it was in the spring. You just don't think of August as a flooding season. And then even going back in July, some of these areas, you know, especially central and northern parts of Indiana and Illinois, they've had those daily risks for flooding and severe storms, and they've had an outbreak of severe weather, but of course, flooding. Some of these areas had 10, 12 inches of rain in a couple of days, and some of these towns set up near rivers, and then just flooded out these areas. It's very sad to see, obviously.
0: Absolutely. Well, we have been lucky, and today, I mean, this is it. It's like we hit the lottery weather-wise, right?
2: Yeah, pick day for August. I mean, if you like high temps in the upper 90s where they were over the weekend, it's going to be a tough stretch for you. I mean, dew points in the mid-60s today, 86 for a high, 87 into the afternoon, 67 tonight. Now, tomorrow, we're going to keep an eye on some showers and storms. If a complex of storms holds together, we can see our best severe weather threat during the morning, and then perhaps as we go into late Wednesday afternoon into Wednesday night. Highs in the mid-80s, damaging winds, and we do have flooding concerns, but not widespread issues. They should weaken Thursday morning, and then chances for showers and storms on Thursday, mid-80s, and then dry Friday, and then right on through the weekend.
0: Awesome. So it's setting us up for a dry weekend?
2: Yeah, for the most part. I always include that 10% chance. Want to hedge my bets on a Tuesday, 88 on Saturday, about 84 Sunday.
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2: Abundant sunshine today, low humidity for this time of the year. Winds will be fairly light, highs at 87. Mainly clear tonight, down to 67. Increasing clouds on Wednesday, partly sunny. Scattered showers and storms, chances during the morning, and then again during the afternoon. A few severe storms will be possible, highs in the mid-80s. A 70% chance of showers and storms on Wednesday night, along with those pockets, those damaging winds, along with some torrential rainfall. Lows will be down to 68. Thursday, mostly cloudy with a 50% chance of showers and storms, especially early in the day. Highs will be in the mid-80s. I'm meteorologist Byron Douglas with weather updates all day from 104.1 WIKY.
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0: 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Flowers. Good morning. It is 9:09. What a day we have.
1: I know. Absolutely spectacular. Highs in the mid 80s. Lots of sunshine. Lower humidity right now. 73.
0: All right. We got all this sunshine.
1: I know.
0: And all this money.
1: $775. 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

0: 104 FM, WIKY, Jonas Brothers, and Only Human. Today is one of the Jonas Brothers' anniversary. I can't remember which one. Which one had the Indian wedding?
1: That was Nick.
0: Is that Nick?
1: Privanka.
0: Okay. See, this is the thing with the Jonas Brothers. It just absolutely blew me away. And this was like with the lead up to the Taylor Swift wedding, you know, one of the, Selena Gomez is one of her closest friends. They've known each other for years and years. And how did they meet?
1: Oh, yeah, because they were dating the Jonas Brothers.
0: Yes. Each one was dating a different Jonas Brother. That's how they met.
1: Well, Joe's, he's single again because he and his wife Sophie Turner split up. Mm. Okay. I know way too much about the Jonas Brothers. I was just thinking.
0: That's the thing. I can't keep track of all of them. All right. It is 9:23. Listen, we're doing this again. This is the Music Advisory Board. Okay, speaking of things like the Jonas Brothers, we just heard the Jonas Brothers song. Do you like that? I mean, you give that a thumbs up. You want to hear it more often? Are you sick of it? That's what this is about. We really need your help. All right, so yeah, it's easy to do.
1: Yeah, and what you do is you text the word music to 82474, and we send this music advisory survey right to your phone, or you can take it at WIKY.com. You just listen to snippets of songs that tell us, no. And once you do that, you're entered into a drawing to win a $50 Visa cash card. All right?
0: There you go. See, that's the thing.
1: Yeah, incentive. Cash, baby.
0: Incentive. So take it. It's fun. 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
1: 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One Republic counting stars. Morning, it is 9:50. The southbound bridge is slow, man. It's slow. Found some structural damage on the bridge, and that's what the deal is. So you've got this serpentine lane restriction, and nobody likes it, but we don't know when it's going to be fixed. We were talking about it all morning. Southbound Twin Bridge, trouble this morning and all day, so expect delays there. We're working on that jackpot. Where were we up to? 775, 675? Oh, it's a lot of money. Amy's got that straight ahead. Stand by.
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2: Mostly sunny this afternoon, a high of 86. Overnight, mostly clear, low 67. For Wednesday, partly sunny with a 50% chance of showers and thunderstorms, a high of 86. And Thursday, a 50% chance of showers and a thunderstorm and a high of 87.

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0: 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Feel like the need to throw a bouquet right now. Yeah, Amy Adams with you. Make sure you play Journey Back to the 80s at 6:20 tomorrow morning and for the rest of the week, as a matter of fact. You can win a pair of passes to the Evansville Wartime Museum. You can check them out. It's a great place. Just, you know, a lot of history inside that building. They're out on Petersburg Road off of Highway 41 North.
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I think that's called astigmatism. I have that. It's fun. Hey, your chance to win tickets to Holiday World and Splash and Safari. 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

0: Hey, it's coming straight from the heart from the one and only Brian Adams. I'm Amy Adams. 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Maybe some sunblock, too. You never know. 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
7: WIKY, Tri-State weather.
0: Mostly sunny this afternoon, a high of 86. Overnight, mostly clear, low 67. For Wednesday, partly sunny with a 50% chance of showers and thunderstorms, a high of 86. And Thursday, a 50% chance of showers and a thunderstorm and a high of 87.

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Did you know you can now buy a Whitney Houston Barbie doll? 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I haven't really done a lot of research on them, though, but that's a good place to start anyway. 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

0: Kelly Clarkson on 104 FM WIKY. Make sure you play the culture quiz at 8:20 tomorrow morning, and you can win tickets to the Lyles Station School and Museum Benefit Concert. You know who's going to be there? Wade Jennings. He is the grandson of Waylon Jennings. It looks like him, too. I haven't heard him yet. I need to do that. And it's all happening at the Gibson County Fairgrounds September the 27th.
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104 FM WIKY. I've been looking over this forecast and I can't seem to find a heat index. I guess because we don't have one. It's sunshine today and a high of 86 degrees. Here's Rick Springfield on WIKY.

0: 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Yeah, or platelets, whatever you want to give up. 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In fact, today, they're going to be open until 4 o'clock at their location there on South Stockwell Road. So go give them a visit. That's the American Red Cross. Give today and help out. You know, summertime is always the worst time because we're always on vacation. Everyone but me, of course. So there you go.
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1: 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Two DUIs, and he's not even out of his teen years. 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
1: 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On Sunday, officers were dispatched to a dispute at a home on Van Avenue. The victim told them that Lara Dance Johnson had kicked her and her dog and was threatening to beat her with a brick. The woman provided officers with an audio recording of the confrontation, and it sounded like the suspect hit the woman and the dog, with the animal yelping in pain. Johnson denied it, claimed instead she threw a brick at him. Johnson is facing battery, animal cruelty, and felony intimidation. Vandenberg County deputies pulled over a teenager they suspected was intoxicated. David Bummeyer was clocked at 90 and a 45 near North Green River in Chase. Bummeyer has a previous DUI in Perry County and now faces speeding, drunk driving, and being a minor in possession of alcohol. And three Gibson County 911 dispatch operators were recognized for their heroic actions. Whitney Memmer, Madison Watkins, and Kelly Baker for their assistance in the Princeton Police Department and Gibson County Ambulance Service response to a drowning May 9th. The three gave CPR instructions over the phone to bystanders on scene that improved survival chances. This is WIKY News.
8: ABC News, I'm Michelle Franzen. Pennsylvania's Attorney General announced the alleged leader of a cocaine trafficking ring involving Penn State University students and two student fraternities surrendered this morning. 24-year-old Agostino Abatiello was arraigned on numerous felonies. 13 other suspects are also charged.
9: Officials say between 2023 and 2024, two of the suspects made regular trips to New York and Philadelphia to buy as much as a kilogram of the drug at a time. They say the cocaine was then allegedly packaged to sell to students at two fraternity houses. The drugs were allegedly then sold to other students with payments in cash or using apps. Officials say one of the suspects was known as the largest dealer of coke for Penn State students.
8: ABC's Lionel Moyes. The battle over reopening the Strait of Hormuz heating up. President Trump claims the strait is now U.S. territory. Iran says it controls the shipping waterway. Air defense systems in the UAE activated today due to a missile threat. And oil prices rising due to uncertainty in the Middle East. This is ABC News.
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11: From ABC News, Wall Street Now. Stocks opened the trading week with losses. The Dow giving up 273 points. The S&P losing 0.5%. The Nasdaq slipping 0.3%. Futures were lower overnight as investors react to rising oil prices. The Trump administration ratchets up its tariff war with Canada tomorrow, imposing a 50% tariff on furniture, wine, cement, and clothing coming over the border. All told, $20 billion worth of Canadian goods will be affected. If you drive up to your favorite supermarket to find the doors locked, the store was probably owned by Kroger. The grocery chain is moving ahead with plans to close 60 stores under multiple brands in more than a dozen states by the end of the year. Red Lobster is carefully bringing back its endless shrimp deal, offering five varieties, including a new one, garlic bread crusted shrimp. The same promotion helped to drive the seafood chain into bankruptcy when it was permanently added to the menu 3 years ago. This time, it's only a temporary offer. Jim Ryan, ABC News.
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Thank you for listening while you work. All is right with the world. The sun is shining, and later on, the stars will be gazing. Here's Miles Smith on WIKY.

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2: Mostly sunny this afternoon, a high of 86. Overnight, mostly clear, low 67. For Wednesday, partly sunny with a 50% chance of showers and thunderstorms, a high of 86. And Thursday, a 50% chance of showers and a thunderstorm and a high of 87.
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A young Martin Henderson is in that video there, Britney Spears. I'm Amy Adams. Thank you so much for listening while you work to 104 FM WIKY. It's Benny Boone right now.

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0: 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And coming up, it's the last one.
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104 FM, WIKY, a lot of dough in the WikiWare jackpot. In fact, $775 in there right now can all be yours. You have to play WikiWare on the way at around 10 after the hour.

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2: Mostly sunny this afternoon, a high of 86. Overnight, mostly clear, low 67. For Wednesday, partly sunny with a 50% chance of showers and thunderstorms, a high of 86. And Thursday, a 50% chance of showers and a thunderstorm and a high of 87.

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0: Take on me on 104 FM WIKY. 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

Justin Bieber and Daisies. What a great segue, because that's the name of Katy Perry's daughter. And here she is, Katy Perry, not her daughter. Hot and Cold on Wiki.

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16: From the WIKY newsroom, I'm Brian Medcalf. Two people were transported to the hospital after a shooting in Evansville. Last night, officers responded to a shots fired call at Missouri and Elsas. When they arrived, a male subject was leaning against a car. The victim was unsure of who fired the shots or where they came from. The other victim was taken to the hospital by a person already on scene. The extent of their injuries is unknown. The investigation is ongoing. New research shows the beneficial relationship between young teens struggling with anxiety and dog ownership. ABC's Sherry Preston has details.
17: Walking a dog gets you outside and gives you exercise. Feeding a dog helps you learn responsibility and empathy for another creature. And just being with the dog in a positive environment can help teenagers struggling with social anxiety. Researchers at Tufts University studied more than 500 kids between the ages of 13 and 17 struggling with high levels of stress and anxiety. They found that dog companionship was associated with more adaptive coping skills, problem solving, and positive thinking. Should be noted that relationship quality, i.e. a positive relationship with that dog, not just owning one, is what's beneficial. Sherry Preston, ABC News.
16: Three Gibson County 911 dispatch operators were recognized for their heroic actions. Whitney Mimmer, Madison Watkins, and Kelly Baker were awarded the Heart Saver Award for their assistance in the Princeton Police Department and Gibson County Ambulance Service response to a drowning on May 9th. Sheriff Bruce Vanhoven says they gave CPR instructions over the phone to bystanders on scene that improved survival chances. Brian Medcalf, 104 FM WIKY.

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It really couldn't be any better. We'll talk to Arden Gregory in a few and see how long this weather sticks around on 104 FM WIKY.

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9: Arden, today was one of those unicorn weather days. I really can't think of anything negative to say.
12: Yeah, you know, for mid-August, this is about as good as it gets. It's not terribly humid. We've got plenty of sunshine. It's warm, but not like miserably hot. All in all, no complaints about today anyway.
9: We're looking at some weather tomorrow possibly, right?
12: I do have some complaints about tomorrow. Yeah, we do have some scattered showers and maybe a few thunderstorms starting sometime Wednesday morning and continuing up through the middle of the day. Then it looks like we may see a lull in the action before another round of showers and storms moves through overnight Wednesday night. And there is the very isolated chance we could get some severe weather.
9: Thank you, Arden. Right now at the Wiki Studio, we have sunshine and 86.

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I'll tell you about that in just a few. 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
8: From the WIKY newsroom, I'm Brian Medcalf. We now know the identity of a boater who went missing on the Ohio River in Mount Vernon on Saturday. Rescue crews are still searching for 44-year-old Richard Leinenweaver of Mount Vernon. According to Black Township Fire and Rescue, Leinenweaver is a white male, approximately 6 feet tall and weighing 192 pounds, with red hair and blue eyes. He was last seen wearing a blue shirt and gray shorts. Three people were on the boat when it capsized around 9 a.m. Saturday morning. Two were rescued after being swept downstream on logs, but their father, Leinenweaver, remains missing. A fraternity in legal trouble at Penn State, with many in it facing multiple drug charges. Details with ABC's Matt Rivers.
9: Officials say the group brought in kilos of cocaine at a time in 2023 and 2024, making trips to Philadelphia and New York City to refill their supplies. Former students Agostino Abatiello, Thomas Robinson, and three others facing federal corrupt organizations and conspiracy charges, among others. Eight others facing misdemeanor charges. The parent of one student charged for allegedly interfering with the investigation.
8: Madisonville police are asking for the public's help locating a missing 33-year-old woman last seen on the city's north side. Gabrielle D. Campfield was last seen near Hillcrest Drive North in Madisonville. She's described as a white female, 5'7", 118 pounds, with black hair. Anyone with information on her whereabouts is urged to contact Madisonville Police. Brian Medcalf, 104 FM, WIKY.
0: 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They work all through that. 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
10: WIKY Tri-State. A pleasant evening across the tri-state. It'll stay mostly clear overnight with a low of 67. Tomorrow, mostly cloudy with a high of 84 and a 70% chance of scattered showers and storms. Tomorrow night, mostly cloudy with a low of 68 and a 70% chance of rain. Thursday, a 30% chance of rain in the morning, then clearing skies with a high of 84. I'm meteorologist Arden Gregory with your 14 First Alert forecast on 104 FM, WIKY.
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It's Aaron Santini. 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Right now, it's Cindy Lauper on 104 FM, WIKY.

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2: A pleasant evening across the tri-state. It'll stay mostly clear overnight with a low of 67. Tomorrow, mostly cloudy with a high of 84 and a 70% chance of scattered showers and storms. Tomorrow night, mostly cloudy with a low of 68 and a 70% chance of rain. Thursday, a 30% chance of rain in the morning, then clearing skies with a high of 84. I'm meteorologist Arden Gregory with your 14 First Alert forecast on 104 FM, WIKY.
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15: From the WIKY newsroom, I'm Brian Metcalf. An Evansville felon is expected to spend the next decade of his life in prison following an investigation into a massive firearm stash and a deadly crash. 31-year-old Brandon D. McKinney was sentenced to 13 years in federal prison, followed by 3 years of supervised release after pleading guilty to possession of a firearm by a convicted felon. In December 2024, Evansville police discovered McKinney had multiple guns and drugs inside his home. About a month later, an officer surveilled the home and observed two people enter and leave shortly after. Officers tried to pull over the suspects for a traffic stop, but the driver refused to stop and crashed on Highway 41, leading to their deaths. Investigators say they recovered marijuana and meth from the vehicle. A search warrant at McKinney's home revealed 41 firearms, marijuana, meth, and more than $2,600 in cash, two sets of body armor, about 3,000 rounds of assorted ammunition, and multiple high-capacity magazines. McKinney's prior felony convictions include burglary with a deadly weapon in Warrick County and felony domestic battery in Vandenberg County. Just days ahead of their scheduled show on July 21st, 2021 at the Ford Center in Evansville, the lead singer of ZZ Top, Billy Gibbons, was spotted in town. The group had to cancel that show, citing a health issue within the group. 1 week later, Dusty Hill died on July 28th, 2021 at the age of 72. Just over 5 years later, ZZ Top loses another member. Drummer Frank Beard, who has been in hospice care, died today at 77, surrounded by family. In an Instagram post, Gibbons said, quote, "The world lost one of the most naturally innovative drummers and a great and true son of Texas. His signature backbeat was the key to keeping ZZ on top," end quote. Beard stopped touring with the band in March of last year with a tech team member, John Douglas, taking over. Scheduled shows in Salt Lake City and Colorado Springs have been canceled following the news. The tour will restart at Austin City Limits. The band is currently scheduled to play The Mill in Terre Haute on Saturday, August 29th. 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
17: A pleasant evening across the tri-state. It'll stay mostly clear overnight with a low of 67. Tomorrow, mostly cloudy with a high of 84 and a 70% chance of scattered showers and storms. Tomorrow night, mostly cloudy with a low of 68 and a 70% chance of rain. Thursday, a 30% chance of rain in the morning, then clearing skies with a high of 84. I'm meteorologist Arden Gregory with your 14 First Alert forecast on 104 FM, WIKY.
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0: 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And coming up, it's the last one.
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Of course, the southbound bridge into Henderson, that will be one lane for the foreseeable future. So if you're trying to get across the bridge and you were unaware of that, just know it's going to take a whole lot of extra time. 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
2: From ABC News, Wall Street Now. The S&P logged its third straight modest loss since setting an all-time high on Thursday, with AI stocks weighing heavily on the markets. The Dow lost 116 points. The NASDAQ fell 355. The S&P slid 53 points. Micron Technology dropped 7%. NVIDIA fell 2%. And Broadcom slipped 3%. Investors feeling anxious about rising borrowing costs and inflation. Klarna fell 22% despite reporting stronger results for the latest quarter than expected. But the buy now, pay later company cut some of its financial forecasts for the full year, largely due to expectations for Germany, its largest market by volume. State Farm is paying out the largest cash dividend in its more than 100-year history. $5 billion will be coming to policyholders in the coming weeks. Google says it's buying business data from the defunct Spirit Airlines for $10 million to feed into its AI models. Michelle Franzen, ABC News.
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15: WIKY. Arden, as people are heading home, hopefully, you know, the days are getting shorter, but still a little bit of daylight to enjoy on this beautiful day.
16: Yeah, this evening looks really nice. All the way through the night tonight, we've got pleasant weather. Tomorrow is when things start to take a turn.
15: Yeah, the rain. How much are you expecting?
16: Well, it looks like we could get pretty good soaking rainfall across much of the tri-state Wednesday morning. The storms Wednesday night will be a little more isolated, but that's where you could maybe see a few isolated strong to severe thunderstorms. And those, if you get caught under one of them, could really have some torrential downpours with it.
15: It's a good thing I'm making my kid mow the lawn today, then.
16: Yeah, get it done now while it's nice and before the rain makes everything muddy.
15: Preach. Thank you, Arden. Right now at the Wiki Studio 87.

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That's a fundraiser for a great cause. The Wiki Morning Show has that for you. 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

0: 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I'm Aaron Santini, and tomorrow morning, Wiki Morning Show is going to give you another chance to play the Culture Quiz at 8:20. 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
10: From the WIKY newsroom, I'm Brian Medcalf. A Henderson County, Kentucky court officer was arrested on Monday for terroristic threatening. In a brief press release, Sheriff Chip Stauffer confirmed that one of his employees had been taken into custody but declined sharing any other information about the arrest. Christopher D. Snow is being held on a $10,000 cash bond. He appeared in court today. In a case with major First Amendment implications, ABC and Disney has filed a suit against the FCC, citing the administration has violated its free speech rights with investigations and challenging its broadcast licenses in retaliation for perceived unfavorable news coverage, late-night satire, and views on talk shows, all to appease the president. ABC's Sherry Preston has the latest.
11: The complaint filed in D.C. District Court states Acting through the FCC, the administration has waged a retaliatory campaign against ABC for a single reason. It disapproves of what ABC broadcasts. The filing goes on to say this case boils down to a simple question. Can the administration use its control over the federal regulatory apparatus to punish media organizations for editorial decisions and news coverage it dislikes? Because the First Amendment provides a clear answer, of course not. Sherry Preston, ABC News.
10: An Evansville school is again among the best in the nation, according to new rankings. Signature School was just named second best school in the nation and the number one charter school by U.S. News. This is not the first time the charter school has held that distinction. Other tri-state schools that made the grade include Henderson County High School, ranking 19th in the state of Kentucky, while Castle High School ranked 27th in Indiana. Get your news anytime at WIKY.com. 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
13: Mostly clear and calm overnight with a low of 67. Tomorrow, mostly cloudy with a high of 84 and a 70% chance of scattered showers and storms. Tomorrow night, mostly cloudy with a low of 68 and a 70% chance of rain. Thursday, a 30% chance of rain in the morning, then clearing skies with a high of 84. I'm meteorologist Arden Gregory with your 14 First Alert forecast on 104 FM, WIKY.

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0: 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To register or for more race info, go to WIKY.com.
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It's very easy to sign them up. 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